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4: 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Stone, Gundy and Moonan Flat, October 12 to 16. Murrurundi, Blandford, Wingen, Parkville and Bunnan, October 19 to 23. And Cassilis, Merriwar and Aberdeen, October 26 to 30. Put items on the curb the Sunday before your week in two piles. Waste in one, scrap metal in the other. October, Stone, Gundy and Moonan Flat, October 12 to 16. Murrurundi, Blandford, Wingen, Parkville and Bunnan, October 19 to 23. And Cassilis, Merriwar and Aberdeen, October 26 to 30. Put items on the curb the Sunday before your week in two piles. Waste in one, scrap metal in the other.

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5: Hi, I'm Lucy Knight. Anthony Albanese has made his pitch for Australia's seat on the United Nations Security Council during his speech at the General Assembly. Should Australia's bid be successful, the PM says Australia will listen with respect and protect what matters most while working to prevent crises, resolve conflicts and protect civilians. He also used his speech to call for more safeguards around artificial intelligence and urged world leaders to band together on international conflicts. The streets of Melbourne are buzzing amid the massive AFL Grand Final parade. Players and officials from both teams will sit in open-topped cars for the spectacle before both captains will wrestle the Premiership Cup, adorned with their team colours. One of the big four banks is slashing jobs amid a major restructure of its tech teams. 400 jobs at ANZ are reportedly being impacted within its New Zealand operations, including 100 redundancies. It comes as a broader trend emerges of companies slashing IT roles, including at Commonwealth Bank and Kmart. There are fresh calls to overhaul the way we're taxed at the petrol bowser. It comes as the NRMA estimates households are paying more than $40 in tax every time they fill up their family's SUV. And given EV drivers don't pay the fuel excise, the motoring group says it might be time for a fairer road user charge for all motorists.
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5: In sport, Lions coach Chris Fagan admits it's very good news Lachie Neale will be playing in tomorrow night's AFL Grand Final. Neale was cleared by the appeals board last night with his one-match ban overturned.
6: Good for Lachie, good for footy, I reckon. But we were pretty much ready for him not to be playing, I must admit.
5: And in the NRL, the Dolphins go head-to-head with the Roosters tonight at Suncorp for a spot in the grand final. And then the Panthers take on the Knights on Sunday afternoon.
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8: Could see a possible late shower, warm conditions, maybe even a thunderstorm this afternoon. Tomorrow, we're looking at a mostly sunny day, a very warm 33. maybe a shower or two developing on Sunday, and 23 degrees, and dropping down to 20 to start the new working week on Monday with possible showers.
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8: Good morning, it is Pete here with you, live on location at the Singleton Show. Plenty of stalls and all already open. I'm just down not far from where the show bags are, in between the show bags and I guess you could say Sideshow Alley as well, amongst the pavilions where you can check out what is up for some awards. There is plenty happening down here. All the rides are getting themselves all set up, ready for everyone to get here this afternoon, but plenty of people already coming through, so why not come and join us? We're here until 2, but the show goes all weekend. For now, let's get back into the Hunter's Best Music. It's Teddy Swims here on Power.

0: Grinder back with some Belinda Carlisle for your morning. It is Pete here with you on the Hunter's Best Music Station, Power FM, live on location at the Singleton Showground. And I'm set up near the AGL scavenger hunt marquee. And Joe has joined us from AGL to let us know what this is about. How are you, Joe?
1: I'm good, thank you. It's a beautiful day here in Singleton.
0: Absolutely gorgeous weather. I think it was last year I was here and it blew an absolute gale and marquees were bending and buckling, but today, ideal. Now, the scavenger hunt, what is the go with this?
1: Look, we're just trying to have a bit of fun with the kids this year, and it's a bit of a challenge to go around the show and learn, opportunity to learn about what the show does, and then they come back and go into the draw to win a Nintendo Switch. Apparently,
0: oh, wow.
1: Pretty cool.
0: Yeah, they are cool. My grandkids have some of those, and yeah, I usually steal them when I visit. But so they've got to go around and they've got a piece of paper. They've got to get things stamped or marked off as they find them?
1: No, they just fill them in if they go to the... go and look for something that's grown in the garden or go and find the biggest cow, what breed is it, that kind of thing.
0: Yeah, okay.
1: So, yeah, just a bit of fun for all ages,
0: really. So you really are making them learn, even though we're into school holidays.
1: We're trying, but in a fun way,
0: Oh, well, Joe, thank you very much for telling us what it's all about. I wasn't real sure.
1: Well, so, feel free to enter if you want to.
0: Well, look, I might enter a little bit later on. For now, though, we've got to get back into the Hunter's Best Music. It's Rima and Selena Gomez here on Power.

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0: It is showtime in Singleton as we pump out the Hunter's best music on power. It's Pete here with you live on location, right opposite the MJ Clothing setup. They're loaded up with their jumpers, their shirts, their caps and hats. You're going to need them today. It is quite warm. Warm again tomorrow, ahead of that cooler change on Sunday. All weekend, it is happening, the Singleton Show. So why not pop along, say g'day. Get your Dagwood dogs, your waffles, your crispy hot chips. Everything is here, set up and already going. Plenty of families walking around already. It is really a community event, the Singleton Show. Horse events and that are happening in the middle ring at the moment as well. And some of the final rides are setting up. So come and say g'day. We're here until 2 o'clock, but the show, it's happening all weekend, obviously, here in Singleton. You don't want to be anywhere else. After the break, we'll do with some Benson Boone as we continue with the Hunter's best music.
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Alex Warren on the Hunter's Best Music Station. It's Pete here live on location at the Singleton Show. I had a lady by the name of Lynn McBain who came to visit me from the Horticulture Pavilion. There's bees and all sorts of things in there to go and check out to do with horticulture. Plus, they do have a petition that you can sign as well for the Singleton Hospital for upgrades. So get involved with that as well. It is a great day to be here at the Singleton Show. There is plenty happening already. And show bags, kids are having a ball, plenty of slushies and icies being had. So why not come and join in the fun of the show as we throw it back now with some Paul Kelly. This is the Hunter's Best Music Station as we do with Dumb Things on Power.

0: 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You know, with someone leaving milk that only has a single drop remaining in the work fridge.
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0: Doing it with Dua Lipa for the Hunter's Best Music Station, Power FM, as we do it live from the Singleton Show. It is quite warm. If you're coming to the show, make sure you slip, slop, slap. But don't worry, there's plenty of places like MJ Clothing where you can pick up a hat if you haven't already remembered to bring one with you. They've got a wide variety of all sorts of things. Stubby coolers and all, jeans, jumpers. Hey, I'm just near Yummy Time Dumpling. They look good. What have we got? Tasty Licious Goslamays and a whole stack of food vans just around me. I don't know why I haven't hit play on some more music. We will do that after the break right here on Power. And soon we're going to try and catch up with Dave if we can find him and find out how long he's been coming to the show and what you can expect this weekend.
1: 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And Katie's making sure that anything but dull.

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4: 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Southside News Agency at TSG Tobacco Station is now open every day to 8 p.m. Reports say they've seen a local man purchasing newspapers and a local woman was seen buying stationery and office supplies at outstanding prices. Plus, there are also reports that Southside News Agency has beautiful greeting cards and a wide range of giftware and lighters. 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
6: It is Pete here with you live on location at the Singleton Show, and I'm happy to say that an absolute legend and a past president of the show committee has joined us. David Williams, how are you?
7: Very pleased to meet you, Pete.
6: Now, mate, you've been coming to the show for how long? I can't believe this.
7: Now, listen, I've been on the committee 61 years,
6: mm-hmm.
7: but I've been coming to the show probably 20 years prior to that. So.
6: Oh, wow.
7: Yeah.
6: So how long has the Singleton Show been going?
7: This show is a 152nd show.
6: 152nd,
7: and we've missed a few years, so we've really been doing 158 shows with two war years and COVID and various other things missed out.
6: What has kept you motivated to be in touch and continue with your efforts with the show?
7: Well, it's a great thing, volunteering, and... With people at time poor today, haven't got time. Well, when I first joined, you know, it was a ballot to get on the committee, and that's how. That's how things changed.
6: Yeah, these days a lot harder to find the volunteers. No matter what, whether it be sport or a show committee or anything, it's hard to find the volunteers these days.
7: Yes,
6: but 61 years on the committee itself.
7: Yes,
6: and as you just said, another. Probably 20. You don't even look that old.
7: I don't look that old, but I'm closer to 90 than 80.
6: Really? Wow. What are you looking forward to most over the next few days for the show?
7: I think we've got a wonderful program here. There's plenty of stalls here. There's food for everyone. We got the bar for when it gets hot, and there's plenty of things to do with. And the rodeo's tonight with a full program, and I know they've introduced a couple of other new events, so it's going to be worthwhile to come along tonight and see that. And tomorrow we've got the showgirl, the young woman as it's called today, and our horse arena is very big, tomorrow, and especially our heavy horses. Tell me there's a lot more than last year.
6: All right, and it all finishes tomorrow night with a good fireworks display as well.
7: Exactly, yes.
6: All right, well, David, thank you very much, and I believe you just picked up an award as well, did you not?
7: I did.
6: Go on, tell us what it was.
7: It was a New South Wales Living Legends Award.
6: Well, why wouldn't you receive that after such a long time on the committee and being involved with the shows?
7: And I was involved with the state committee as well. I was on that state committee for 12 years.
6: Wow, no wonder you picked up the award, David. Thanks, mate. And yeah, plenty happening this weekend for the show. Now, get on down, the Singleton Show. It's happening. Gates are already open for your Friday, as David just told us, the rodeo later on tonight. And then tomorrow, all sorts of horse events happening. Finish with the fireworks. Throw in the fun of the spills of the wife carrying as well tomorrow. So let's get back into the Hunter's Best music right now. It's Jamie Miller here on Power.

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0: couple of the big names of music, Taylor Swift, Sabrina Carpenter, Life of a Showgirl. It's Pete here with you at the show in Singleton, doing it live until 2 o'clock. It is throwback lunchtime. We'll do that after your news update here on Power.
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10: Hey there, I'm Alana Riley. The Prime Minister has used his speech at the United Nations General Assembly today to call for new guardrails for artificial intelligence. Anthony Albanese mentioned the recent hack on Australia's Medicare portal by an OpenAI agent as he called for more action, the PM labelling the breach unacceptable.
11: And it is why Australia has been leading the way in establishing Australian standards for AI, standards to ensure that AI will work and deliver for people, not the other way around.
10: Pressure is growing on Canberra to rethink fuel taxes, with experts saying drivers are being stung by a tax on a tax every time they fill up. The NRMA is among those calling for a major overhaul, arguing the current system unfairly hits people in the outer suburbs who rely on their cars the most. In other news, there are concerns about a rise in domestic violence across Australia ahead of tomorrow's AFL Grand Final and the NRL Finals. DV Support Services are bracing for an influx of calls. If you or someone you know needs help, you can contact 1-800-RESPECT. Overseas, Macklemore has announced a Free Palestine tour in the wake of being dropped from Ed Sheeran's tour after his pro-Palestinian onstage comments. The American rapper will tour Dublin, Paris and London next month, with US dates set to be added. And there are fears David Jones could be on the brink of collapse as the retail giant makes moves towards insolvency amid rising business costs.
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10: In sport, thousands of AFL fans have flooded Melbourne Park for this year's grand final parade today ahead of tomorrow's decider. Dockers coach Justin Longmuir says the team is primed for tomorrow's clash against Brisbane at the MCG.
12: This hasn't been a flash in the pan. It hasn't been, oh, we've got on a good streak and landed in the grand final. We've built over a number of years for this moment.
10: And in league, the Dolphins will be out to make NRL history tonight when they host the Roosters. A win would see the league's newest franchise book a spot in next week's grand final in just their fourth season.
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0: Could see a possible late shower, warm conditions, maybe even a thunderstorm this afternoon. Tomorrow, we're looking at a mostly sunny day, a very warm 33. Maybe a shower or two developing on Sunday and 23 degrees, dropping down to 20 to start the new working week on Monday with possible showers.
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0: Well, it will start in just a moment. It is Pete here live on location at the Singleton Show. I'm happy to say that, you know, without local businesses and including our mining businesses, things like this just don't go ahead. The Community Relations Coordinator from Glencore, Tracy Snedden, joins me. Trace, how are you?
16: I'm fantastic, thanks. And you?
0: Not bad at all. Cracking weather you've turned on for today.
16: I put in a special request and it's come through.
0: It certainly has. Now, how long has Glencore been a part of the Singleton Show?
16: Oh, look, for the last, over 10 years now. So we started our major partnership with the show in 2015.
0: Wow.
16: And have been, really proud supporters since. So we've done some fantastic programs with the show, especially around the grounds and grounds improvements. Mm. So, yeah, it's been great.
0: Yeah, and that's something that a lot of people probably don't understand, that, you know, even though the show is here for a weekend, there's a lot of work goes into preparing the area, making sure all the cattle yards and the fencing and everything else is right. Otherwise, it just doesn't happen.
16: That's right. Yeah, look, there's so many income streams, you know, for the showgrounds that's so important for, you know, its longevity. And they're the kinds of things that we've been supporting with our community investment program, because we want these grounds to be as best as they can be and look in tip-top condition for all the other events and all the other uses that happen.
0: Yeah. More than 10 years, as you just said, with the Singleton Show.
16: Yep.
0: What keeps Glencore wanting to come back and support?
16: Oh, why wouldn't you? Look at these wonderful crowds, beautiful grounds. Northern Agricultural Association is a wonderful organisation to deal with. We are local to the area. You know, we operate here. We live here. We are a part of the fabric of our community. Why wouldn't we want to be here? It's wonderful.
0: 100% on that, Trace. And look, why wouldn't you want to be here this weekend? There is plenty happening. The rodeo tonight is going to be an absolute cracker. You sticking around for that?
16: Oh, I certainly am. I can't wait for that.
0: Are you here tomorrow?
16: Yeah, we sure are.
0: Going in the wife carrying championship?
16: No, I'm not, but I'm going to be looking on, yes, with great enthusiasm.
0: All right. Well, look, it's all happening here this weekend. Glencore, part of the Singleton Show for over a decade now. So come along, Tracy Snedden, I've covered it up, the Community Relations Coordinator. Thank you for joining us here on Power. Do you like Pink?
16: Love Pink. Seen her live. She's an amazing performer.
0: Well and truly, here she is as we get into our Throwback Lunch on Power.

Lunch on Power, all thanks to the Musselbrook Workers Club. Pete here with you live at the Singleton Show. I just saw a Mums Club wandering through. They normally go on a Friday afternoon walk together. They're all out here pushing the prams around the showground. Why not? Plenty of people here. We've seen plenty of people from disability groups and some schools go through as well. G'day to all you that are here enjoying the day. There is plenty to see and do already at the show. The rides are getting ready to open as well. Some already are. Majority of them will be open on a little bit later this afternoon. But come along and enjoy the festivities of the Singleton Show this weekend. And don't forget, while you're here, make sure you fill out the petition for the Singleton Hospital upgrades. You'll find that petition in the Horticultural Pavilion, which isn't far from where I am. I've already signed it. They're up to 10,000 signatures. Let's get back into the Hunter's Best music as we throw it back with Dead or Alive for your lunch. Spin you around, just like the rides will do at the show this weekend, right here on Power.

0: on the back of the Headless Chickens. Cruise Control. That's your throwback lunch. It has been, thanks to the Muswellbrook Workers Club. We've got more of the Hunter's Best music after your news headlines in just a moment. But get along to the Singleton Show. We're here broadcasting till 2 o'clock. The show goes all weekend. We're going to catch up with a lady who's been very busy cooking up some yummy treats. And there is a stack of different flavours. She's right opposite where I am. We'll do that soon here on Power.
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0: 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Pete here with you, live on location at the Singleton Show. And I've been talking up how many market stalls and that are around us. One of them has come all the way from the Central Coast to be here this weekend. They're no stranger to the Upper Hunter. It is Marucci
1: Gourmet Meats.
0: That's it. Sorry, Kim.
1: That's
0: the
1: right.
0: Flag moved at the wrong minute. How
1: yeah.
0: are you?
1: Yeah, good, thank you. How are you?
0: Not bad. I'm looking at what you've got in your cabinets there, and that must have taken weeks, if not months, to make.
1: No, that actually only takes us about a week. That's a week's fresh jerky that we do. We work around the clock, so do our dehydrators.
0: And you've got plenty of different flavours there, I see, as well.
1: Yeah, we're up to 31 flavours at the moment. Yeah.
0: That's insane. So how long does it take, roughly, to make some jerky?
1: From start to finish, marinating, doing the dehydrating, then some of them we baste. Mm-hmm. Roughly around one batch, 24 hours.
0: Yeah, wow. And how much do you get out of a batch?
1: So we've got...
0: See, I snuck that one in on you. I didn't tell you I was going to ask that.
1: Yeah, no, that's okay. So we can get 80 kilos done of raw meat, which would give us roughly not even 35 kilos of jerky.
0: That's a massive difference, isn't it?
1: Yeah, yes.
0: What's your favourite flavour that you do?
1: Diane. Yes.
0: I didn't see that one in the window.
1: Didn't you?
0: I'll be checking that out.
1: I'll bring you some over to try.
0: Yeah. I will definitely be checking it out. My daughter is, I can't keep much jerky at home lately. She's discovered it, which is a bit of a bummer.
1: Yep. The kids love it. It's a great school snack.
0: Exactly. Mm. Exactly. So the Singleton Show, you're here for the weekend, but where are you normally based? And you'd said the Central Coast, but that's a big area.
1: It is, yeah. So we're in Wyong. It's on Donaldson Street. And we're down in the industrial area, so we're the unit down the back.
0: So do you sell online as well as around
1: sure
0: the shows and everything?
1: Yeah,
0: so
1: yeah.
0: How can people find you?
1: Yep, so it's just the normal www.maruchigourmetmeats.com.au, or we're on all the socials. So Marucci Gourmet Meats is MURRUCCI.
0: I was going to say you better spell it for everybody, but and you can catch it on the... what are we on, TikTok Live?
1: We're on TikTok at the moment, but we have Insta, we have Facebook, we have them all going.
0: So our brekkie host on Power, she loves doing the TikTok stuff.
1: Oh, really? Yeah, I'm just starting to do it, so.
0: Yeah, me too. Getting dragged, kicking and screaming, I can assure you. But look,
1: this is a face for radio, that's it.
0: Marucci Gourmet Meats, they are one of the stalls that is here. You can get all your Dagwood dogs and everything else, your show bags. Mm-hmm. Everything you would expect to find at the show is here, including the Hunter's Best Music. So let's get back into it with Sonny Federa here on Power.
1: Sounds good.
0: Thanks, Kim.
1: Thank you.
0: And we will try that button again. Oh, dear. It seems that it's wanted to freeze up on me, but that's okay. So across the weekend, there is going to be plenty to see and do at the show from tonight, where you've got, of course, the rodeo happening. And then tomorrow, you've got the wife-carrying championships. I remember being here last year in broadcasting and catching up with the wife-carrying couple that came from the States. It is Pete here, live on Power, and we are a little bit stuck at the moment. Sammy is back in the studios. I know he'll be making his way there as quickly as he can. And because we are stuck. So if somebody could head to the studio back in the studios at Musselbrook, that would be absolutely wonderful and help me out. But, yeah, get along to the show. It's happening all weekend. It culminates tonight for today's events with the rodeo. Then tomorrow night finishes up with the massive fireworks display as well.

0: work day. 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

0: Doing a Post Malone. It is Pete here with you live on location at the Singleton Show as a whole heap of kids from Singleton Public go walking on by. I think that's where they're from. King Street Public School. Sorry, guys and girls. G'day. Welcome. Look, plenty of people here today at the Singleton Show having a great time, I am sure, checking out all the pavilions. I see a whole heap of ribbons about to go out to be wrapped around some animals or something, some show winners. There is plenty to see and do right across the weekend, so why not come down to the Singleton Show? All the rides, they're just about ready to open up soon. Show bags, there are plenty of show bags around. I see plenty of kids with smiles on their dial, with even some of the older kids with smiles on their dial. They got their goodie bags as well. Look, the Singleton Show, it's happening today and tomorrow. Tonight, the rodeo, it's on. And then tomorrow, the big fireworks display as well. So why not get along and enjoy the show? Thanks to Kim from Marucci Gourmet Meats. She brought over some of that Diane sauce flavoured yum. It was very yum. Okay? Try it. I tell you, try it. All right, let's take a break. Then we're back with more here on Power.
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0: It's your Hunter's Best Music live from the Singleton Show. Going to be joined on the other side of your news update from the Managing Director and CEO from the Bloomfield Group. They're involved with the show. 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
7: Hello, I'm Monique Crichton. We've had a reminder of the dangers faced by those on the thin blue line. A 20-year-old female police officer in New South Wales has died in a crash in Sydney's inner west overnight. Her male colleague, who was driving, has been hospitalised as a critical incident investigation gets underway. Deputy Police Commissioner David Hudson says the marked car was travelling under lights and sirens at the time of the smash in Redfern.
8: There was a report that a vehicle was being stolen at Glebe. The actual circumstances of the collision are not known at this time, and I don't want to preempt what the crash investigation might find.
7: The PM's been on the world stage in New York, Anthony Albanese, pitching Australia's case for a seat on the United Nations Security Council. Domestic violence services are preparing for a spike in incidents ahead of tomorrow's AFL Grand Final and the NRL Finals. Victoria Police reported a 5% spike in family violence during last year's decider, with 315 reported cases, while back in 2019 there was a 20% spike. If you or someone you know needs help, contact 1-800-RESPECT. US President Donald Trump is hosting his Chinese counterpart at the White House. Amazon's Jeff Bezos also among the guests attending the dinner for Xi Jinping, who is currently on a three-day state visit in the US. And the future of one of the country's biggest retailers is in doubt amid rising business costs. It's been revealed David Jones is making moves towards insolvency.
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7: In sport, Brisbane coach Chris Fagan says he's relieved that Lachie Neale can play in tomorrow's grand final against Fremantle. The one-match suspension for striking dismissed by the appeals board. Fagan admits he'd been anxious.
9: It was a bit like last year. You know, we didn't know he was going to play last year until the day before the game when he got through a fitness test. So sort of history repeating itself, just in a different way.
7: And a sellout crowd's expected at Suncorp tonight for the opening NRL prelim final between the Dolphins and the Roosters. That's the latest in news and sport.
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11: Could see a possible late shower, warm conditions, maybe even a thunderstorm this afternoon. Tomorrow, we're looking at a mostly sunny day, a very warm 33. Maybe a shower or two developing on Sunday and 23 degrees, dropping down to 20 to start the new working week on Monday with possible showers.
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11: It is Power FM right across the Hunter, live from the Singleton Show. It is Pete here with you, and as I said before the news, being joined by Brett Lewis from Bloomfield Group. Brett, you're the Managing Director and CEO of the Bloomfield Group. Now, Rick's Creek Mine, it's been around for a while now.
12: It has, Pete. We started at Rick's Creek in the early 1990s, and so we've been operating in the area for over 35 years.
11: Now, in that time, how long have you been associated with the Singleton Show?
12: Well, we've been associated with the Singleton Showground all of that time with various activities that they've had, but this year in particular, we've got a stand so that we can get out into the public and explain the benefits for the community as we see them for the Rick's Creek expansion and continuation.
11: Now, we do know that a lot of the mines are looking at closure dates that are fast approaching, including Rick's Creek, which is slated for 2035, but you're about to open up very soon for a public exhibition about possible extensions.
12: Yes, we are. We're looking at continuing the mining operations similar to what we have at the moment, but going out to 2049.
11: Okay. And, I mean, it's hard, I guess, these days, especially when you're digging the stuff out of the ground and you've got a government that are going, well, look, you know, we've really got to look towards renewables, but in my eyes, it's a no-brainer that we have both working in coexistence.
12: Yes, all of the coal from Rix's Creek and Bloomfield goes to our Asian customers. So it's exported, and they're seeing the need for metallurgical coal that we produce and thermal coal well out into the 2040 and beyond.
11: All right. Well, that will get open for public exhibition in the next week or so, so we will make sure that we keep people posted about that. Now, what have you enjoyed about the show so far? How many Dagwood dogs or fairy floss sticks have you had?
12: No, but I'm looking at those dumplings over there. I'm a bit of a sucker for dumplings, so that's where I'm heading after this chat.
11: And I tried those, and they are absolutely divine. They were brilliant.
12: Okay, well, I'll go on that recommendation, now, and then I'll head over and have a look at the horses and see what's going on over there.
11: Yeah, plenty of horse events already underway. The rodeo later on, you're sticking around?
12: I'll try to, yes.
11: All right, Brett Lewis, the Managing Director and CEO of Bloomfield Group, thank you for being part of the show, and thanks for joining us here on Power.
12: Thanks, Pete. Anytime. Thank you.
11: All right, let's get back into the Hunter's best music right now. Here's Cyril here on Power.

Hunter's Best Music right here on Power for your afternoon, live from the Singleton Show. It is Pete Holland with you. Look, get down to the show. The rides are opening up now. What else have we got? We've got jumping castles, all sorts of things for the kids. Plenty of sweet treats and all around as well to sugar them right up. All the horse events there underway already and some of the cattle judging. It's worth, you know, visiting all the pavilions and seeing what they have inside for some of the contests that are going on. We're going to catch up with the lady and talk to her about that real soon here on Power. For now, let's do with our cast. It is the Hunter's Best Music.

0: make me.
1: Spow's Best Music with Dasha and Memo. It's Pete here with you, and plenty of people walking around with some good, yummy show food here at the Singleton Show, including the chip on a stick. They look huge. Do you want to share it? No? Okay. All right. I tried. Doesn't matter. Look, all of your show food is here. All of your show bags. All sorts of stuff for the kids to get involved with. Of course, the AGL scavenger hunt as well. That is happening. If they come and see the team in the AGL tent, they pick up their bit of paper, and it's a way that the kids can learn about what the Northern Agricultural Association show is all about. So go and see the ladies and gents in the AGL tent. They're even eating chips on stick, I can see. Not even sharing. Anyway, we'll get back into the Hunter's Best Music on the other side of a break here on Power.
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0: throw it back with some Ganga Jang and Sounds of Then here on Power Hunter's best music station. It is Pete here live on location at the Singleton Show. There is plenty to see and do, plenty of families already wandering through and schools as well. Here comes a couple of blokes loaded up with their Dagwood dogs. Don't drip it down the front of your business shirts. You'll be in trouble with the wife when you get home. Anyway, look, Helen has joined us. She's a member of the NAA Ladies, Northern Agricultural Association Ladies. She's in the General Pavilion and tea rooms. How are you, Helen?
1: I'm well, thanks, Peter.
0: See, I'm glad I wrote that down. I wouldn't have remembered. Now, how long have you been involved with the NAA?
1: About 6 years.
0: So around 6 years. What made you first want to join?
1: There was an elderly lady that I played tennis with, and she said, I need some help in the pavilion on show day. And I said, I wouldn't mind doing that. Yes.
0: So is that basically what you do? Come show day, just hang out in the pavilion and...
1: That's the Thursday, which is judging day. So we set the pavilion up, we display everything, the judges come in, then they leave and we put the pavilion all together, put the tickets out, put all the champion ribbons out.
0: Now, as you're setting up, is there any corruption that goes on, like a brown paper bag, I want to make sure my jam wins?
1: That would never happen here. It just would not happen at Singleton.
0: No, that was a joke, folks, just a joke. It doesn't happen. But I guess over the years you've seen some wonderful cakes and stuff
1: come through.
0: What happens with it all at the end of the show?
1: It's all collected. The people who own it come back and collect it on the Sunday. Yes, so between 10 a.m. and 12 p.m. we have pick up on Sunday.
0: All right.
1: And everybody comes back and collects their... Well, mostly they come back to collect their prize money, I think.
0: Now,
1: make sure they've won.
0: Definitely, you're definitely coming back for that, aren't you?
1: Yes.
0: I mean, if you've lost and not getting anything, you can have it. Look, now with the NAA ladies, I guess you're always looking for more volunteers to join up.
1: Absolutely, we are, yes. So we do the show, we do the radio, and we do a junior beef judging day. So we really only have 3 events a year. So it's not a huge commitment for someone to be able to do. But yeah, we're always looking for somebody to come in and help. And it's not, doesn't have to be a full time thing either. You can come in and give us half an hour or 2 hours, half a day or 2 hours. That's fine.
0: All right, Helen, how do ladies or even younger girls, if they want to join up, how do they find out more about you?
1: You just contact the Singleton Show office and they will put you in touch with the right person.
0: All right. Well, I'm going to come down and have a look at the jams and the cakes and everything.
1: Absolutely.
0: Very soon, as I finish at 2 o'clock. But we'll get back into the Hunter's Best music right now. Shawn Mendes, right here on Power.

0: is advisable. But look, the gates are open. Come along, the Singleton Show. We're here until 2 o'clock broadcasting. But as I said, this evening it will be the Cowboys and Cowgirls and the Invitational for the bull riding.
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Pete here with you, live from the Singleton Show. Plenty of kids and parents and all having fun already today. Things are gearing up for this evening, getting ready for the rodeo later on. Once the sun goes down and starts to cool off a little bit, if you're coming to the show today or tomorrow, make sure you've got a good hat on, maybe some sunscreen as well.

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1: 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Gotta hit the road. Gotta hit the road. The sun is-

doing it live for the second of the show with the Hunter's Best Music. It is Pete in with you, taking you through your afternoon. Sammy will be in after two. But if you come to the show, or when you come to the show this weekend, make sure you acknowledge the amount of volunteers it takes to run a show. I was talking to a young guy before. He's been doing this for a number of years now. He travels all the way up from Sydney. So how good's that? Coming to help out at the Singleton show. We're here until two, then Sammy will be in, but it's Harry Styles right now as we continue with the Hunter's Best Music live on location here this afternoon.

0: Mitchell Singleton show this weekend. I'm wrapping things up, going to throw it back to Sammy after 2 o'clock in the studios. But tonight it is the rodeo. The Cowboys will be out there doing their thing. Why not get along to the Singleton show tomorrow? Of course, part of the fun will be the wife carrying championships. And then tomorrow night, the fireworks as well. Whatever you're up to, if you get to the show, enjoy. Remember, say good day to all the volunteers. They're doing a fantastic job already. But for me, Pete Holland, I'm out of here. Have a great weekend and keep it locked here on the Hunter's Best Music Station, Power FM.
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8: Hello, I'm Monique Crichton. Well, AFL Grand Final fever has taken over the streets of Melbourne. Dockers and Lions fans soaking up the atmosphere at this morning's parade ahead of tomorrow's decider at the G. A purple wave crashing into the city as Fremantle supporters anticipate the club's first ever flag. This fan telling Nine they've driven over.
9: Yeah, very happy. We've got to see Kylie as well. Got a few fans in the family.
8: While Brisbane's Lachie Neale says he's focused on tomorrow's game after being cleared of suspension and now able to play, the 33-year-old had his one-match ban for striking overturned by the appeals board.
10: No, I just want to play my part and win on Saturday. Difficult challenge against Freo, but hopefully we can do it.
8: The team's now taking part in final training at the MCG. The death of a young police constable in a crash in New South Wales has sent shockwaves through the force. The 20-year-old died when the marked car being driven by her male colleague hit a tree in Sydney. New South Wales Premier Chris Minns has reacted to the update.
11: I am devastated for her mother and father. I'm devastated for her partner. I'm devastated for the policing community in New South Wales that will be hurting.
8: And a 76-year-old man shot during a Trump rally assassination attempt in 2024 has died. He was wounded when gunman Thomas Crooks opened fire at a rally in Pennsylvania. The US president has paid tribute, calling him a true American patriot.
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8: In sports, Sam Walker will line up for the Roosters tonight against the Dolphins in Brisbane. It's just a month since he had ankle surgery. Newcastle and Penrith face off in the other NRL prelim on Sunday. South Africa has taken a 1-0 lead in the one-day cricket series against Australia, chasing 298 for victory. We could only manage 230. And Mercedes driver George Russell has been fastest in both F1 practices for the Azerbaijan Grand Prix. That's the latest in news and sport.
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0: Could see a possible late shower, warm conditions, maybe even a thunderstorm this afternoon. Tomorrow, we're looking at a mostly sunny day, a very warm 33, maybe a shower or two developing on Sunday, and 23 degrees, and dropping down to 20 to start the new working week on Monday with possible showers.
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Now, I've just found a story that could be classed as penny-pinching at its finest. I'm going to share it with you next, straight after Michelle Blanch and the New Radicals. 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

0: 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Now, here's one for you. Cost of living, it's getting higher and higher. And when it comes to babysitters, they're even knuckling down and trying to get with the pressures as well. Now, if you book a babysitter and then you cancel, is a cancellation fee appropriate? I know times have changed, but a family in America have hit out over a babysitter because she's charged a cancellation fee. Now, you know, if you're a decent babysitter, I think that a cancellation fee would be quite appropriate, especially in this time of living. You know, they could have knocked back another job that they didn't get and so much more, you know, time with family. So there's a lot to it, and I believe that the cancellation fee is fine. You can read all about it over at the Trending Stories page on Your Best Music. 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
0: This reminder, thanks to your local Catholic school, is school plus so much more.
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6: Hello, I'm Monique Crichton. Well, it'll be a grey day across Victoria tomorrow with fairly low temperatures, just 16 degrees in Melbourne for the AFL Grand Final at the G. Angus Hines from the Bureau says most of the rest of the country will be clear.
7: Really warm through New South Wales and southern Queensland. A few showers about the Queensland coast and southerly winds really knock the temperatures down in Tasmania.
6: The PM has delivered an address to the United Nations as he wraps up his week-long visit to New York. Anthony Albanese urging world leaders to band together on international conflicts, climate change and AI.
8: We can seize and share and shape the opportunities this moment holds in the interests of our citizens, but we can only do it together. From the very first days of this forum, Australia has always known that.
6: Authorities in South Australia are dealing with a measles outbreak. Four students at a high school in Adelaide South falling ill on the eve of school holidays there. One young person had come back from overseas and spread it to three others. A list of potential exposure sites is being circulated. And Angelina Jolie's finally sold her sprawling LA property for nearly $25 million, $5 million less than when it first listed. The Oscar winner bought the historic mansion in the wake of her split from Brad Pitt. Now, nearly a decade later, she's cashing out, fueling fresh speculation she's getting ready to leave LA behind for good.
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6: In sport, Fremantle coach Justin Longmuir says the Dockers aren't fazed that Lachie Neale will take his place in tomorrow's grand final at the G. The appeals board dismissing the Brisbane Stars' one-match suspension for a gut punch, instead choosing to fine him.
9: We prepared for him. Well, we prepared for Brisbane's best, and he's clearly in their best. Hey, we prepared for their best team, and yeah, and even if he didn't play, we felt like just someone else would have had to step up.
6: And round two of the NBL continues in Brisbane tonight when the Bullets host the Hawks. That's the latest in news and sport.
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11: Could see a possible late shower, warm conditions, maybe even a thunderstorm this afternoon. Tomorrow, we're looking at a mostly sunny day, a very warm 33, maybe a shower or two developing on Sunday, and 23 degrees, dropping down to 20 to start the new working week on Monday with possible showers.
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She's only 16, but Abby is already making her mark on women's sport. 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It's Sammy.

0: Power FM, it's the best music across your afternoon. Tomorrow is going to be a fantastic day. The AFL Grand Final is happening. The Fremantle Dockers go up against the Brisbane Lions. It's going to be fantastic, you know. Doesn't it just get you in the mood? Kylie Minogue will also get you in the mood as she does our grand final entertainment. It's going to be sensational. Great day of AFL tomorrow. 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

0: 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You've got Sammy, your latest national news on the way next. When you call my name, it's like a little prayer. And then, of course, it's Josh for Waz with the cover of Madonna's Like a Prayer. I'm in love with the shape of you. And one of my favourite, Ginger Ninjas on the way, Ed Sheeran with Shape of You. 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
8: Hello, I'm Monique Crichton. Well, it'll be a grey day across Victoria tomorrow with fairly low temperatures, just 16 degrees in Melbourne for the AFL Grand Final at the G. Angus Hines from the Bureau says most of the rest of the country will be clear.
9: Really warm through New South Wales and southern Queensland. A few showers about the Queensland coast and southerly winds really knock the temperatures down in Tasmania.
8: The PM has delivered an address to the United Nations as he wraps up his week-long visit to New York. Anthony Albanese urging world leaders to band together on international conflicts, climate change and AI.
10: We can seize and share and shape the opportunities this moment holds in the interests of our citizens. But we can only do it together. From the very first days of this forum, Australia has always known that.
8: Authorities in South Australia are dealing with a measles outbreak. Four students at a high school in Adelaide South falling ill on the eve of school holidays there. One young person had come back from overseas and spread it to three others. A list of potential exposure sites is being circulated. And Angelina Jolie's finally sold her sprawling LA property for nearly $25 million, $5 million less than when it first listed. The Oscar winner bought the historic mansion in the wake of her split from Brad Pitt. Now, nearly a decade later, she's cashing out, fueling fresh speculation she's getting ready to leave LA behind for good.
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8: In sport, Fremantle coach Justin Longmuir says the Dockers aren't fazed that Lachie Neale will take his place in tomorrow's grand final at the G. The appeals board dismissing the Brisbane Stars' one-match suspension for a gut punch, instead choosing to fine him.
11: We prepared for him. Well, we prepared for Brisbane's best, and he's clearly in their best. So we prepared for their best team, and yeah, and even if he didn't play, we felt like just someone else would have had to step up.
8: And round two of the NBL continues in Brisbane tonight when the Bullets host the Hawks. That's the latest in news and sport.
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13: Could see a possible late shower, warm conditions, maybe even a thunderstorm this afternoon. Tomorrow, we're looking at a mostly sunny day, a very warm 33, maybe a shower or two developing on Sunday, and 23 degrees, and dropping down to 20 to start the new working week on Monday with possible showers.
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2: It's like sort of like driver's license structure, and it's like me on the piano, and I like wrote it in my living room, and it's very like earnest, and I love that song, by the way, but it was hard to try to like take it in a new direction that didn't feel obvious. And yeah, we spent like almost a year producing it. Like, we just like pick it up and put it back down. And
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0: 98.1 and Power FM, it's the Hunters of Best Music. Well, if you're looking for something to do tonight in the way of music, look no further than heading on down to the Workers Club, because the Prayer Bon Jovi Tribute Show is back. And I tell you what, I've seen it a couple of times and it never gets old. 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
2: Good morning, I'm Cameron Smith. The local tennis courts at Murrurundi have had a full facelift. Plans are now on public exhibition for a major new education precinct at Huntley.
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2: Work has started on Scone Road to repair damage caused by this year's floods. The future of the Mount Arthur coal mine near Muswellbrook has taken a dramatic turn.
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1: Hello, I'm Monique Crichton. Well, another day, another data breach. This time, the trading platform Stake has been impacted. The Aussie-based investment app emailed customers today, revealing personal information like names, phone numbers, and some tax details have been compromised. Stake says a third-party partner was hacked. Lions and Dockers fans have made the trek from the north and west, descending on Melbourne today for the grand final parade. Tens of thousands turning out proudly, showing off their club colours. Captains Alex Pearce and Josh Dunkley set a new record of the longest hold of the Premiership Cup, with Dunkley letting go last. This Lions supporter telling Nine he believes they can get the job done.
2: Been lucky enough to do it twice, so hopefully we get the third one on Saturday and we'll be very happy.
1: Meantime, the Weather Bureau's tweaked tomorrow's Melbourne forecast ever so slightly to be wet and just 16, but forecaster Jonathan Howe says it won't be as grim as it sounds.
3: The good news is that we are expecting the bulk of the rain to gradually clear up by the time we head to lunchtime. So to kick off at 2:30, still a very light shower or two about, still quite cloudy and cool, but the bulk of the rainfall should have eased by then.
1: And less than 2 weeks after he was kicked off Ed Sheeran's tour, Macklemore's announced he'll be heading back out on the road, headlining a series of live shows to raise money for Palestine. The rapper's locked in gigs in Dublin, Paris and London next month, with US dates set to be added in the next week or so.
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1: In sport, it's been revealed the so-called Pullman Five will be eligible to win the Swans Best and Fairest Award, but Isaac Heaney, Chad Warner, Nick Blakey, James Jordan and Riley Bice won't be attending the Bob Skilton Awards night on Thursday in Sydney at their own request. Adelaide's Jordan Butts is heading to the Western Bulldogs under free agency. The 26-year-old has been with the club for the past 8 seasons, playing 94 games for the Crows. And a huge crowd's expected in Townsville this evening, with the Socceroos taking on Brazil in the first of two international friendlies. That's the latest in news and sport.
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5: Could see a possible late shower, warm conditions, maybe even a thunderstorm this afternoon. Tomorrow, we're looking at a mostly sunny day, a very warm 33, maybe a shower or two developing on Sunday, and 23 degrees, dropping down to 20 to start the new working week on Monday with possible showers.

0: It's Will and Woody for the drive home. Not today, though. We've driven ourselves home about a week ago. We're on a break. So whilst we're driving you home right now, we are currently just playing some of the best bits of the show over the course of the last 8 years at our time here. We have lost our jobs. That is true. But we're just on a little break now as we recover from that, lick our wounds, etc. And then we're going to come back and go out with a bang. In the meantime, though, Woods.
1: Yeah.
0: Just playing some of the best bits.
2: 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Keep it locked here for 2 hours with the boys. Here's a great song. Our best bits up next, Will and Woody. 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

0: Yes, it is, Will and Woody. I hope you're having a wonderful drive home.
1: Friend of mine, Ange, good friend of ours, I once played tennis with her, and as she did a forehand, she passed wind. Oh, it happens. It happens. Anyway.
0: Put a bit of extra effort in. Really, it's good to see how serious she was taking the game.
1: No, I didn't say this, but someone referred to her as forehand fart, and that absolutely that took sucked. Off. So for years, yep. when we were, she was forehand fart.
0: I actually went to write her birthday card addressed to forehand fart before I...
1: She was in my phone as forehand fart.
0: Was she really?
1: And she saw it.
0: Well, whenever you played her, though, you were always watching out. Big shout out to the people on the text line. Sarah or Sarah said we call my son Muffin Chops. Oh. We have since he was little, but now he's almost 13. He absolutely hates it. Yeah. Shannon said, when I was younger, I had a bladder problem, therefore I wore nappies, and I had the nickname Huggy for ages. Yeah, that'll stick around. That's a bit of trauma there.
1: We've got a Huggy here at the station. Is that why he's called Huggy?
0: No. Well, actually, I don't know.
1: We can ask him. We can ask him. Joshy, you've got a nickname that you hate?
2: Yeah, so when I was, how you going, legend?
0: G'day, Joshy. G'day. How are you, mate? Good to hear from you.
2: Oh, fantastic. So when I was growing up, I would have been about 6 or 7. I used to ride around with my brother and his friends. We were in this little cool BMX gang. We thought we were top something. Yeah. And everyone got their own nickname. I think there was Speed, Jumper, and I got Try Hard. And I thought that was a great name until I grew up and realized, hold on.
0: Oh, Josh. Oh, no.
1: Try Hard.
0: Was that because you rode a tricycle or just...
2: No, it's just because they were like, you try hard, but you can't do it, so we're just going to call you Try Hard. Oh. I was like, yeah, no, that sounds awesome.
0: God, oh, that's so endearing. That's so rough. There's nothing worse than realizing that you were getting picked on and you don't realize you were getting picked on.
1: Yes, shocking moment.
0: That's real...
1: Shocking moment.
0: I've brought up the T word a couple of times, but that's real small T trauma stuff right there. For nicknames you hate, Alex has said, my mate's new nickname is Diesel. And everyone in the office, 30 plus, people call him that because he mistakenly put diesel in a petrol ute.
1: That stings. That really stings.
0: That ruins the car, I think.
1: Is that right? Can't come back from that.
0: Can't come back from that. I think we've got some audio here before I go to Kelly. Well, look, I think probably the best nickname that anyone's ever got.
1: Mm-hmm.
0: Called this show a little while ago.
3: In high school in year 12, there was a rumor going around that I took 3 2s a day. One day I was at a party and one of the guys I wanted to get with came up to me and I got excited thinking he wanted to talk to me.
0: Great, yeah.
3: He came up to me and he said, are you the girl that takes 3 shits a day?
1: God, we loved that, didn't we? That's as good as it gets, though.
0: Finish off. That's really good. We've got a Kelly nickname you hate.
4: Oh, hi. I used to get a nickname. I still get it occasionally called Special K.
0: Oh,
1: because
0: yeah,
1: of the
0: that would
1: cereal?
0: Happen.
1: Because of the cereal, Kelly?
0: Because her name's Kelly.
4: Yeah, because of the cereal, and I was only 5'1" and only 49 kilos, and I used to manage Foot Locker, and I used to just be extremely hyperactive, so they thought there was something pretty special about me.
1: Right, so, you're Special K.
0: Wow.
1: Oh, because you're
0: what
1: Special.
0: What is going on there?
1: There's a lot happening there, Kelly.
0: This is your 5 foot, you're running foot. What was it?
1: Foot Locker. She's in Foot Locker. She's running around and everyone thinks she's special. So you're Special K. That's good stuff.
0: Oh, I love that. Hey, another text here. Okay, so someone's texting. I'm not sure if this is you, Annalise, but there's an Annalise that's texting.
5: No, not me.
0: Are you sure about that?
5: Yeah, I'm sure.
0: Okay, that's something you'd say. My name is Annalise and my nickname came from when I went bowling as a 6-year-old child, and back then you can only have 5 letters on the screen, and if you put 2 and 2 together, my nick...
1: Benny's trumped.
0: Name was Annalise.
1: How do you write your name when you go bowling?
5: I write Annalise.
0: Does that happen to you when you go bowling?
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1: Can you hear it?
2: I'm going to hear the soft drink. Can you hear it? It's a beer.
3: Can you hear it? Does he know? Does he know? Does he know?
4: All righty, playing first up, we've got Karen here. Hello. Or when I say Karen, I mean Patricia.
5: Yep, I'm here.
4: G'day, Patricia. How are you?
5: Bloody good. How are you?
4: I'm bloody outstanding, Patricia. I'm bloody outstanding. So beer or soft
5: drink?
4: Yes,
5: you are.
4: Yeah, I'm always pumped, Patricia, especially on a Friday. Now, here we go. First, Ken, let's just do it, Patricia.
5: Beer.
4: Sorry, Patrice.
5: Oh, no.
6: Sorry, Patrice.
4: Crisp soft drink there, Patrice. Let's go to Karen here. Karen, should we roll straight into the next can?
5: Oh, yes, please.
4: Righto.
5: Beer.
4: Yes. Boom.
6: Well done, Kaz.
4: Good a lot of confidence. Woo-hoo. There's confidence there, Kaz.
6: Kaz is cold hard killer, yeah. Isn't she? Mm. Bang.
4: Do you listen to this a lot in the car, Kaz?
5: I do, and I just heard a few open here, so.
6: Oh, very good, Kaz.
4: Which you haven't had a drink of yet, because we're on radio and we've got codes to stick
5: That's
4: to.
5: That's exactly right.
4: Nice, yep. Karen. Let's go for can two.
5: Beer.
6: Yes, Kaz.
4: Oh, no, sorry, I didn't say it. Sorry, Karen. Sorry. Even that got Will
6: maybe
4: as
6: I've
4: well.
6: Had, maybe I've had a couple. No, I haven't. Will and as that's well. A joke.
4: Sorry, that was Coca-Cola there, Karen. Let's go to Natasha here.
7: Hello.
6: Are you handing those out to people?
4: Those drinks?
6: Cans.
4: Well, not yet. I'll wait till the song.
6: Sexy Dust has already had a couple of beers. I see him putting them down.
4: He's keen, but we'll do the
6: what
4: radio.
6: What have you got in your hand there? You poured yourself a drink.
4: Got a little Coca-Cola. Natasha, you want a can?
6: Don't mind if you do.
7: I'll have a can of anything. Yeah, maybe.
4: Yeah. Here it is.
6: What is going on?
4: Everyone's had a couple.
6: What is this? Is this Are You Drunk Fridays? What's happening?
8: This is not that.
6: Okay, just checking.
8: The boss is listening.
4: Okay. Sorry, Natasha. Here it is.
7: Soft drink.
4: No, that was a beer. That was a beer, Natasha.
6: Good on you, Natasha.
4: I might have a water, I reckon, or a coffee. Okay, let's go to Sienna here.
6: What is going on?
4: Sienna, you want to play?
9: Yeah, I'm ready to play, yeah.
4: Okay, I'll give you one, then we've got to go to a song, okay? Here it is.
9: Soft drink?
4: Let's go to a song, Sienna. Let's go to a song.
6: You've got it, Sienna. Well done.
4: Oh, come on.
6: You got one. Well done.
4: The theatre, man. The theatre.
6: This is still the theatre. We've got a great player. Stick around. She's got one.
4: Everyone wanted to find out. Oh, has she got one, Ken?
6: Hope you're having a great drive home. It's Will and Woody. Willie
10: 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It's Will and Woody driving you home. 98.1 Power FM.

0: And well done. You had the nerves of the song. How are we feeling?
1: Thank you. Yeah, I'm feeling good.
0: Okay, all right, here we go. Can number two for you.
1: Beer.
0: There you go, Sienna. And there you go,
2: Ron. Good for you, Sienna. What's on for the weekend, my friend?
1: Nothing much. I'm just hoping for good weather, but it's raining.
2: Where do you live?
1: I live in, Narellan.
2: Yeah,
0: gorgeous,
2: right.
0: Gorgeous spot.
2: Beautiful.
0: Gorgeous spot.
2: Beautiful. Strange time of the year to hope for good weather.
1: I know, but, you know, you can only hope.
0: That's exactly right. It's all you can do.
2: Let's go count three, I reckon. I mean,
3: as good as that is.
1: Soft drink?
0: Yeah, it is, Sienna.
2: Sienna.
0: You make your own weather, Sienna.
2: Weather chat with listeners could be a bit of a segment.
0: I love it. Will and Woody do weather.
2: I've been pitching it for weeks.
0: I've been pitching Will and Woody's weather.
2: Just your weather chat.
0: That's awesome.
2: You've got to have good weather chat to make it in this world.
0: Oh, yeah, absolutely.
1: That's
0: right. And your weather talk, can I just say, Sienna, is unbelievable. Let's go for can four for you now. Sienna, weather chat to one side. Why are your ears so good?
1: Because I listen every Friday. It's my drive home.
0: Okay. A seasoned listener. I like it.
2: How many has she got? Yeah.
0: She's got four.
2: All right, it's beer and soft drink. Based on the sound of the can opening, those of you who have listened before would know that this is where we start to get serious. Mm-hmm. Can five. Mm-hmm. You're swimming with the sharks.
0: Nice, mate. It was good.
2: Thanks, man.
1: Soft drink.
2: Yes.
0: Likes it with the sharks.
2: She's good. Loves it with the sharks. Loves it with the sharks.
0: All right.
2: Loves it.
0: Okay.
2: Loves it.
0: Let's roll straight into can.
2: Let's grey nurse her into another can, shall we?
0: Oh, excuse me. This is can number six to tie with Joe Jonas.
1: Beer.
0: Whoa!
2: Yes, Sienna, I love it.
0: Whoa!
2: I love it. Do we mention the grand prize at this stage? I mean, Sienna, if this is your drive home every Friday, what is the grand prize and how many cans do you need?
1: You need 10 cans and it's money. Can't remember it off the top of my head.
2: It's 16 cans to get the record and it's $10,000.
1: Yep. Oh my God, that will make my weekend.
0: Bloody
2: I hope it'll make it a bit more than your weekend, given you're just going to sit inside in the rain.
0: It's her birthday weekend, though. She can find a way. All right. Can number seven, Sienna. Let's go. Sienna, I think you were thinking about the cash. You were thinking about the cash.
2: We dangled the carrot.
1: No worries. You guys have a good weekend.
2: You too, mate.
0: Happy birthday,
2: mate. See you later. Happy birthday.
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4: 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Plus, you never have to buy them presents. This is
6: 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More Aussie than wearing your cozzy because you ran out of undies. Oh, no, wait. Is that just lazy? Either way, Aussie.

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12: Hi, it's Sally Pearson. Geelong has sent a warning message to the rest of the AFLW, recording its 6th win in a row with a 36-point win over Hawthorn. Tonight is a blockbuster between ladder leaders Melbourne and third-placed North Melbourne. NRLW finals continue this weekend with minor premiers the Roosters coming up against the Raiders tomorrow. The Titans meet with the Broncos in a Queensland derby on Sunday, and Wallaroos lock Michaela Leonard is set to become the first Australian woman to reach 50 tests when they take on Scotland on Sunday.
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0: Will and Woody. Hey, I hope you're having a wonderful drive home. Woodrow, right now, when have you overspent to impress someone? If you've got a story, the one that comes to mind for me is also a female one, and I didn't actually intend on overspending. In fact, I didn't have any money. I was 19, and I was going to go and see this woman who I knew was older than me, but she didn't know I was younger than her. So I drove my car down with my P plates on, and I parked it around the corner because I couldn't afford to drink.
1: Yeah, of course.
0: Couldn't afford to like
1: have a taxi home.
0: Yeah, so I was like, I'm going to drive the car, rock up, and then set a strong intention. Just tell her I'm not drinking at the moment.
1: Yeah,
0: and
1: nice.
0: Whatever.
1: Mysterious. I like.
0: Got in there. She had a bottle of wine open. She was like, "Do you want a glass?" And I was like, "Absolutely." The problem then was that she then asked me if I was into tapas, and I didn't know what tapas was because I was 19.
1: Of course. Yeah.
0: So
1: yeah,
0: I
1: yeah.
0: said yes.
1: Yeah.
0: And then I realized it was share plates. So I was all of a sudden sharing the bill with her.
1: And then
0: it got to a point where I realized I'd drunk too much so I couldn't drive my car home.
1: Oh, this is the worst nightmare.
0: So then I told her that I was actually 19 and I drove my car there and I couldn't get home anymore. So she drove me back to mum and dad's.
1: Why didn't you just run home?
0: Hated me.
1: Why didn't you run
0: home?
1: Hated.
0: So annoyed. But she had like a responsibility to a minor at that point. So
1: yeah,
0: she's
1: true.
0: Like, I'm going to have to get this poor kid home. Yeah. I've got him drunk. Now I'm going to have to drop him off.
1: Yeah.
0: Have you ever spent to impress someone? Joe, I know you've got one.
2: Yeah, I don't know if I was trying to I guess I was trying to impress this person, but I used to produce another like person's radio show who was quite famous and now has a really successful podcast. It was my first ever producing job. I think I was earning like 40 grand a year.
1: Yeah.
2: And they came in and just asked me for like a week to buy their lunch.
1: What?
2: Yeah, and I was just like, oh, like, I guess. And then they just never paid me back.
1: What? Can we call them?
0: Surely,
2: no,
0: yes.
2: God, no.
0: Who is it?
1: Because they'd feel awful about it.
0: Have I missed this bit? Who is it?
2: I'll tell you off air.
0: Okay.
1: Hang on. Successful podcast. We know where she used to produce.
2: Who? No, none of those. Oh.
0: Wow. Actually, that's actually not an uncommon thing for, because I've heard this from other radio producers before, that the people on air will often just be like, can you get me a coffee? And then just not give the company card or their card, and then they just expect the coffee. And then the producer's like, you earn 20 times what I earn.
1: Yeah.
0: $5 for me is a lot of money.
2: Yeah, there was also another colleague of mine. It wasn't me, and it was a different show, but they ended up having to get like a monthly like installment from this like a different person to buy their lunch and coffees because it was happening that much. Happens all the time, actually.
0: That's wild.
1: Oh, you guys have... Sorry, are we in a position where we could ask you guys to get us lunch? Awkward. Let's go to Ben here. Benny. When did you overspend trying to impress someone?
3: So it was a couple of years ago in Vegas, at all places.
1: Yeah.
3: So me and May were over there. It was Halloween, actually, setting the scene. So
1: beautiful.
3: Steve Aoki was playing, which is a bit irrelevant.
0: Sorry, Steve Aoki was playing.
3: He's got some competition.
1: I feel like I'm there.
0: Yeah, okay.
1: Yeah, go on.
3: Halloween, Steve Aoki. We went, me and mate, having a real good time, first night in Vegas.
0: Beautiful.
1: Yeah.
3: Anyway, we're trying to get into the private booth areas, which we found out were like 11K US or something foolish. So we weren't going. We're just dancing on the in the front with the plebs. But anyway, so
0: just a couple of middle-aged men. Like, Steve Aoki,
3: let us in, boys. You know, we'll have a good time. Whatever. You know, they're like, boys, we've got to let in some more girls first. You know,
1: sure.
3: No, we'll see how we go later. Anyway, my mate bails. He's gone. I'm still there, partying around with a couple other people. Anyway, so this guy, great, let me in. He goes, all right, come here, mate, come here. Opens the rope up for me, lets security know, he's good. And I'm like, I feel special now, I'm good.
1: Yeah.
3: I need to pay these guys back. So I'm like, all right, boys, I need to get a bottle or something. I need to get something. They go, if you want. I was like, let's go. We're on, let's go. Anyway. Yeah,
1: let's go.
3: Lady comes around, let's get a bottle of vodka going, sweet.
1: Yeah.
3: She comes back.
0: Take us there, Ben.
3: Gives me the bill. I'm like, sweet, I'll sign it. I'm pretty hammered at this point.
1: So responsibly, of course. Well, go on.
3: Yeah, and I'm like, she's like, oh, yeah, that's your gratuity. These guys are looking around me going, you good, bro? You're right, man? You know, like, yeah, you're sweet. You're sure? And I'm like, yeah, let's go. We're on.
4: Yeah.
3: Anyway, so the gratuity for her, that 10% tip, there was a minimum, whatever it was.
4: Yeah. Here it is.
3: Was 280 odd or something dollars US. So, which... Bloody turned hell. Out to be 2,800 odd US for a bottle.
1: You had to pay, and did you pay that, Ben?
3: Well, yeah, I just tapped the card.
1: You just pray it'll bounce. You know, in those situations where it's too much money, you know, you're like, this is way more than I wanted.
4: Yeah.
1: You'd pray for bounce. You just, please don't go through.
4: It's only $5,000.
1: Like, that's outrageous.
4: Crazy. Good story from Ben.
1: Oh, he's told that a few times, hasn't he? He's really tightened it up, which is great.
5: It's like all your favourite playlists merged into one. 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
13: Hello, I'm Monique Crichton. Victoria's bracing for a grey day as the AFL Grand Final excitement builds. The forecast top in Melbourne tomorrow is a wet 15 degrees. The rest of the country looks fairly clear, apart from Queensland, according to Angus Hines from the Bureau.
14: Onshore showers is the name of the game that could bring a little bit of rainfall to all eastern districts from the southeast coast up to north of Cairns.
13: A police officer killed overnight in a Sydney crash has been identified as 20-year-old Mia Lay. She'd only been in the force for the past 16 months. Mia died when the cop car she was travelling in, under lights and sirens, slammed into a tree while responding to reports of a car theft. A pop-up measles vaccination clinic has been established in Adelaide South following an outbreak among high school students. They've been out and about while infectious, triggering a list of potential exposure sites. The PM's homeward bound tonight after his visit to the United States. Anthony Albanese wrapping up his tour in New York, making Australia's case for a seat on the UN Security Council. And Taylor Swift has sent fans into detective mode, dropping four surprise tracks packed with clues about husband Travis Kelce, exes and old friendships. On the life of a showgirl, The Encore, Patient Zero, Cleveland, Pink Clouding and Babylon are already fueling fan theories. Swifties picking apart every lyric ahead of the Patient Zero music video premiere this weekend.
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13: In sport, it's been revealed the so-called Pullman Five will be eligible to win the Swans Best and Fairest Award, but Isaac Heaney, Chad Warner, Nick Blakey, James Jordan and Riley Bice won't be attending the Bob Skilton Awards night on Thursday in Sydney at their own request. Adelaide's Jordan Butts is heading to the Western Bulldogs under free agency. The 26-year-old has been with the club for the past 8 seasons, playing 94 games for the Crows. And a huge crowd's expected in Townsville this evening with the Socceroos taking on Brazil in the first of two international friendlies. That's the latest in news and sport.
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15: Could see a possible late shower, warm conditions, maybe even a thunderstorm this afternoon. Tomorrow, we're looking at a mostly sunny day, a very warm 33, maybe a shower or two developing on Sunday and 23 degrees, and dropping down to 20 to start the new working week on Monday with possible showers.
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1: Absolutely. A little bit of R&R, William.
0: Yep.
1: So we're going to give you a great song right now.
0: Yeah, that's
1: it's
0: right.
1: It's a zooter.
0: Yeah.
1: And then on the other side of that song, a couple of our best bits.
0: Oh, some of the most delicious gear that you guys are going to enjoy right now. So we'll get into a song, and then on the other side, the best of us, brought to you by us and the beautiful people at McDonald's.
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0: It's Will and Woody. Hope you're having a wonderful drive home. Amy Shuck, it is 4th studio album, Soft Pop. 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We've been spinning World's Biggest Dick, and now it's kind of hot as well, so you guys can enjoy that. Did I say that? Did I say worlds?
1: The world.
2: The world's biggest dick.
1: I mean,
2: world's
1: biggest.
2: What's on your mind, Will?
1: What's your Europe, Google guys. History over there?
0: I'm in Europe, guys. Can you hear it?
2: Okay, so we want to play with you though, Amy Shark. Beer or soft drink?
1: Okay.
2: Based on the sound of the can. I mean, you say you're a beer drinker?
1: Yeah, sure. Yes. I mean, it doesn't sound very ladylike, does it? But yeah.
2: Whatever. Yeah, sure. Whatever. You like a beer. Yeah. It's good stuff.
1: Yeah, exactly.
2: Soft drinks though?
1: Yeah, I don't mind a DC.
2: Okay. All right. So you should be pretty good at this. Can I trust you to close your eyes?
1: Yes.
2: Okay. Here's your first can.
1: I'm going to say beer.
2: Correct. Well done. Great work. Okay. We're on the board. Was that? Was nice. Were you confident there?
1: Kind of. Yeah.
2: Okay. And number two.
1: That sounds like a soft drink.
3: Here we go.
0: Wow. And this is where it gets. This is where they all just start getting their tails up and getting a little bit competitive. Where she's locked in now, isn't she? Love it.
2: Got to move your fluffy cover up. Got a little bit of Coke on it.
3: All right.
2: Can number three, Amy Shark.
1: That's a beer.
3: Three in a row. Here we go.
0: Good for you.
2: You don't have to say anything. I'm not trying to play mind games or anything, but do you think you know the difference? Like, if you had to describe what the difference is?
1: I feel like there's more brightness in the soft drink, and I feel like there's there's almost a bit more bass in the beer.
2: All right. Does this have brightness or bass, Amy Shark?
1: I think that's a beer.
2: She's got four cans in a row, Australia.
0: Nice. Oh, very good.
1: Oh, five sauce. Wow. I'm going to eat you.
0: So, contextually, everyone should know that five sauce got nine.
1: So I think that's Jesus. This is probably.
2: Okay. Right. Number five.
1: I think that's a beer too, is it?
2: Five cans in a row.
0: Nice, right? Nice.
2: You know five sauce? Are you like, are you friendly?
1: Yeah, I know the guys.
2: This would be worthy of a text message, surely.
1: 100%. That's a soda pop.
0: Nice. Very good.
2: That's very good. Six. That's six cans in a row.
0: Six.
2: So you're equal with Joe Jonas at this point. I don't know if you're friendly with Joe.
1: You'll have to explain this when you say it to people, because it sounds like if they just tune in now that I'm just smashing beers. That's six in a row Amy's done. She's crushing them.
2: Can number seven.
1: Oh, that one's got me a little bit. Oh, is that a beer?
2: And it comes to an end.
1: Oh, shit. Oh,
2: that was a soft drink.
1: I should have gone with my gut.
0: Overthought it.
2: You did. You overthought it.
1: Idiot.
2: Falling down. Five sauce. Still have it over you. Five sauce. What a shame.
0: She has added a great little element to the game, though. I love that idea of you've got to drink every can you get. I mean, that really... Amy, it's great to see you. Congrats, man. We're always so proud of you. You do such a wonderful job.
1: Oh, you're my favourite, honestly. This has been fun.
2: Oh, you're out.
0: Great to see you, mate.
1: Thank you, guys.
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0: Yes, it is, Will and Woody. I hope you're having a wonderful drive home. Hey, Hot Takes Woods, we had a lot of fun doing this last time.
1: Mm-hmm.
0: Largely because it's not something that you and I, well, certainly you, you don't really have that gear, do you?
1: I've been trying so hard, but it's just not in my nature to have a hot take.
0: No, it's not. And that's why I'm looking forward to coming to you for the hot take. Now, we've got, we're doing a tiered system on the hot takes today.
1: Yeah, great.
0: So the hotter the take, I mean, the hottest take, as I said, I'll throw a $200 Hijinks Hotel voucher, which is a hot take in itself.
2: Oh, yeah.
0: It's a hot date, that's for sure. Hottest take will be, you'll hear this, I think, for the hottest take.
3: That's a spicy meatball.
1: So that's the hottest on the scale?
0: Yeah.
1: So what sound effect do we get for a medium heat?
0: We've got various other.
1: Okay.
0: Medium
1: heat? Ooh.
0: Oh, yeah.
1: Ooh. What about a light hot take? Okay. All right. Let's see where this sits. I'm going to throw an
0: eight. Oh, you want to start?
1: Yeah.
0: All right, okay, the man without a take.
1: Here we go. How hot is this take, Wilbur?
0: Yeah.
1: Jason Momoa's only good role
0: was
1: when he was in Game of Thrones.
0: I had Momoa written down as well.
1: Are you joking?
0: The guy can't act.
1: He was very good in Game of Thrones in that first season when he played.
0: He was fine.
1: He was really good
0: in
1: that.
0: He just grunted a lot and looked bad and looked angry.
1: Great grunter.
0: Sure, but he's got one gear. Couldn't agree more.
1: Aquaman, not that good.
0: Aquaman was awful.
1: Yeah, when you look at
0: it. It wasn't just not that good.
1: Gorgeous to look at.
0: One of the worst movies I've ever seen in my life.
1: Yeah. And then I've since seen him in a few
0: movies. Seems like a legend.
1: Lovely guy.
0: By the way. Like,
1: lovely guy.
0: And also, very attractive.
1: Oh,
0: cannot act to save himself.
1: Yeah. Medium heat?
0: I think it's pretty well known that he's.
1: Oh, okay. So that's not that hot of a take. Really.
0: All right.
1: Everyone thinks so. Let's go to Olivia here.
0: Olivia,
1: what's your hot take, Olivia?
4: Hello. My hot take is that mozzarella cheese is not that good.
0: Whoa.
1: Okay, what's your main issue with mozzarella cheese? Because I quite like it on a pizza.
4: It doesn't have its own flavour. There's so many other cheeses that have such a better flavour. Mozzarella is just plain.
0: It's more, the mozzarella is for the texture.
4: Yeah, and it's so universal that everyone's like, yep, I'll have mozzarella first when there's so many better cheeses.
1: I think it melts well, though. Like, if you want to melt
0: what I'm saying. It's the texture.
1: Yeah,
0: it holds everything together.
1: Yeah.
0: It's the goo that keeps it together. But I think it does. But Olivia, like, if I was to give you, like, a bitey cheddar on a pizza, there's too much going on.
1: That's it, yeah.
0: There's a bit much there.
4: I love that, though. I love weird food combinations. I would much rather that over mozzarella on a pizza.
1: Wow. What's your weirdest food combo, Olivia?
0: No one ever.
4: Oh, I love a pickle and an Oreo.
1: What the hell?
4: Mm-hmm.
0: That's a hot take. Now that is a hot take.
1: Pickle and an Oreo
0: is a hot take. I'm going to try that.
4: I found a video about pregnancy cravings and I tried it and it was delicious.
0: Pickle and an Oreo.
1: I mean, I haven't tried it.
0: An Oreo.
1: Yeah, I mean, I'm up for it.
0: Woodrow.
1: Yes?
0: Olivia Dean.
1: Hey, mate. Stand down. Remember the station that you're on. Remember the station that you're on.
0: I just don't think she's that good.
1: Oh, Jesus.
0: I think she writes a nice melody. She's Amy Winehouse with Training Wheels.
1: Whoa. Mate, we're playing her 7 times an hour.
0: I understand that.
1: Just ease.
0: I understand that. I just.
1: Bloody hell.
0: Yeah. She's not an Oreo and a pickle. She's not. She's an arrowroot as far as I'm concerned.
1: That's a really hot take.
0: That's it. I'm out.
1: All right, I'll come in with an equally hot take. The 12 Apostles. I just don't reckon they're that good. Sarah.
0: That's universally recognised, by the way.
1: They're actually crap. They're falling over.
0: There's only about four of them. I think they're about to charge you to go and see them.
1: Well, don't pay, guys.
0: It's not worth it. Sarah. Sarah.
5: Hey, boys.
0: Hey, Sarah. What's your hot take?
5: The seconds hand on a clock, absolutely not required.
0: Hang the on. Second hand on
1: the
0: clock.
1: The long one?
5: No, the seconds one. That tick, tick,
0: yeah, the tick, tick, tick,
1: tick, tick, tick, tick.
0: The seconds one. Yeah, because no one's timing themselves on a clock anymore.
5: I don't need to have the seconds literally stopping me and I focus on it at work.
0: Agreed.
5: I can hear it. I don't want it.
0: Oh, sorry, because it distracts you as well.
5: Yeah, I don't need it.
0: Yeah.
1: My clock at home has no seconds. A lot of them are getting rid of the seconds arm. A lot of them. Clocks.
5: I've got support out there.
1: Yeah, absolutely.
0: I think you do, Sarah. I think it's a great observation. It's not the hottest of takes because I think most people would agree with that.
1: Just looking at our digital clock, though, we do. We've got. Look at our little seconds arm there. Look at him go,
0: Sarah. What workplace in the 1950s are you in where you've got a secondhand clock where you can hear the second hand?
5: Look, I work in adolescent mental health at a primary school, and the clocks are loud.
0: That'd do it.
1: Do you know what?
0: That'd do it.
1: At school, clocks
0: that'd
1: are all loud.
0: Yes.
1: That's the last time I experienced a loud clock was at school.
0: Yes, yes.
1: Sort it out, schools.
0: Clock revamp. There's a hot take right there, Woods.
1: Yeah, schools need a clock revamp. Who's the head of, who's the Minister for Education?
0: Sort for clocks.
1: It out. Sort it out.
0: All right, we'll take more of your hot takes up next. Will and Woody.

0: of the Moody. Right now, though, hot takes. Join the boys. Woods has had a couple of sizzlers.
1: Oh, yeah. I'm humming. Do you want one more?
0: I was going to give you one.
1: Oh, yeah, please. No, please.
0: Indoor plants.
1: What about them?
0: I think they're tacky.
1: The real ones or fake ones?
0: Real ones.
1: Fake ones are tacky. Real ones, beautiful. Are you kidding me? If you can get it right inside.
0: I don't think many people do.
1: Feels like you're outside, but you're inside.
0: And I also think as everyone's got the same selection at Bunnings, everyone's got the same plant.
1: We're not getting our indoor plants from Bunnings.
0: Oh, where do you get yours? Sorry, I didn't realise.
1: I don't know. Mim gets them. But they're not from Bunnings.
0: You know what I mean? No,
1: they're hard to
0: you
1: get
0: always
1: lies.
0: See the same plant.
1: I get that.
0: I don't think they're well done. I think they're very rarely are they well done. I think more often than not, people are like, oh God, I've got to put something there. Could do with a plant. You go to Bunnings, you get the stock pot, you get the stock plant, you don't keep it alive. It looks crap very quickly.
1: If the hot take
0: I think tacky is the word though.
1: If the hot take is people are getting lazy with their indoor plants, I agree with you.
0: That's not a hot take.
1: Fair enough. But that's all I agree with you on. Let's go to Jared here. Jared, what's your hot take?
2: My hot take is that people which complain about kids in public need to grow up themselves. You're entitled to a child-free life, not a child-free world.
0: Yeah, wow, Jared. Now, button pusher Tommy, he's rolled his eyes back. Yeah, he hates it. Because you want kids out. You want kids out, Tommy.
3: Kids should be no kids in pubs.
0: Yeah, strong on that.
1: I take my daughter to the pub every weekend, which is probably a little bit wrong. But Jared, do you take your kids to pubs?
2: Yeah, I've got four kids that are five and under, so I'm used to the chaos, you know?
1: Yeah, 100, and it's fun. It adds a bit of vibe to the pub.
2: Definitely, and especially the oldies. The oldies love, you know, just adoring over your kids and everything, you know? It just makes the life go a bit easier, to be honest with you.
0: It always pops off this. I don't really feel that strongly about it because... You can tell whether the place that you're taking your kid to is a kid-friendly joint or not. We consciously avoid places which are just like chock-a-block with adults in peak time. Like, that's just, for me, that gets a bit silly. If there's a playground there, I'm like, well, I'm very sorry.
1: There's no playground.
0: Clearly the owner is enjoying the fact that there are kids here. Yeah. So like, if they're making money off me and my kids, then I will bring them there. But if it's like you can't take your kids out. You agree with that, Jared? Like, you get to a point where you're like, well, you know, I can't be taking my kids to a wine bar, you know.
2: 100%, yeah. But like, you know, so you see people complain about kids on aeroplanes and stuff like that.
0: Oh, yeah, no. Oh. Like, it's a public place.
1: You know, we had that.
2: It's a public place, you know.
0: Yeah.
2: You can't fight that,
0: yeah,
2: you know?
0: Yeah, but there's also a point, though, like, you know, I had some little tip rat smack in the back of my chair the other day. I've got kids myself.
1: Mm.
0: And I turned around and I looked at the woman who's the kid's mum.
1: Yeah.
0: And I was like, come on.
1: Sort it out.
0: And what happened? I don't think you can take your kid on a plane, right, into a public space.
1: Here comes a hot take. Yeah, he rolls into a new hot take. Here we go. Thanks for inspiring him, Jared. Here we go.
0: I don't think, and this is coming from someone with kids, I don't think you can take your child into a public space.
1: Here we go.
0: And not have some threshold as to what qualifies as decorum for that child in that place.
1: Let me throw something at you real quick. So
0: do you know what I mean? I think you just need to have a level standard of like, this, that's too far for my child to go. And even if you don't necessarily curb the behavior, I think you have to be seen to be doing something about it.
1: You can't
0: have your child walk through. So this kid's smack in the back of my chair. I turn around, I'm like, that's not all right. Like, you're in a public space. Like, if that was an adult,
1: no one gets away with that.
0: Even if just because it's a kid, I'm not allowed to not have a go at you. And I didn't have a go at her. I just looked at her.
1: Just a look. Oh, God, you're becoming an old man. Just a look. I just gave her a look.
0: What's your add-on to that?
1: So my example is every weekend at the pub now, Remy started doing this thing where there are these toilets at the back of the courtyard and she finds it funny. She sees a guy go to the toilet.
0: Yeah.
1: Closes the door and then Remy goes and waits out the front of the door and as soon as they open the door, she scares them. Now,
0: that's pretty funny.
1: I think that's hilarious.
0: Is it good gear? Where do you sit with that, Tommy?
3: I mean, it's ridiculous.
0: Yeah, right.
3: You can't have a kid in a pub running around. If the kid is in the pub, the kid should be sitting next to their parent with a raspberry lemonade.
0: With a leash on.
3: Shutting up.
1: But I'm trying to have a beer in peace, Tom. I'm trying to have a beer
0: let's
1: in peace.
0: Have a beer at home, Woody. Have a beer at home. Finley has caught Jared currently in the lead. For the Hijinks Hotel hot take.
1: Is it
0: sponsored? But should we sponsor this by the Hijinks Hotel hot take? Well, it's getting more and more like a football show. Finley, what's your hot take? Last one for today.
4: My hot take is that matcha by itself is absolutely revolting.
5: Couldn't agree more.
0: I agree.
5: Couldn't agree more. What a waste of time. Yes. What a
4: waste.
5: Yeah, you, Philly, it's yours.
4: And I tried it for the first time yesterday, and I actually gagged at it.
1: Yeah, it's disgusting.
0: And it's also like
1: $16. Yeah.
4: I know.
1: And, I think
4: at least put it like down a bit if you want people to drink it enjoyably.
1: Yeah, I couldn't agree more. I just, Gen Z are convincing themselves it tastes good because it's so good for you. They all know it tastes disgusting.
0: Matcha will forever be the nail in Gen Z's coffin in terms of culture, as far as I'm concerned.
1: And we'll end it there.
0: There's another hot take.
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9: A magistrate says extremist misinformation is fueling dangerous behaviour after sentencing a Muswellbrook man over online threats.
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0: Yeah, it's Will and Woody. Hope you're having a wonderful drive home. If you're just joining us, yes, the new Apple CEO, John Ternus, turned down for what? He is in charge of Apple. First day, writes a tweet. One word, share price goes up $2 billion. Incredible. He just wrote the word hello. Don't make any decisions, Turndog. Just keep tweeting, baby. That's all you got to worry about. No, seriously, they do have to worry about how they're going to confront AI because they've got no AI. Everyone's doing
1: it.
0: Are they going to get on the train? No. So it's a huge. He is in charge of the biggest tech company in the world at potentially the most volatile time to be in charge of the biggest tech company. Like it's a crazy time to be alive.
1: All in there with their apples, though. So you know, still doing all right.
0: Well, they're making the hardware, but will they get left behind? Who knows? Anyway, that's to one side. I'm super impressed by the one word tweet, the one word text. Woods, you and I are going to flip a coin right now.
1: Yeah.
0: One of us gets to write a one word text to anyone in the other's phone, based on who wins the toy toss. All right, so what would you like?
1: Toss away, my friend.
0: Would you like?
1: Tails never fails. I'm obviously going to go with Tails. So if I get Tails, I'm running a text off your phone.
0: Heads.
1: Oh, great. Great. Well, let's just have a quick chat.
0: Okay.
1: Really quick. Hey, hang on. Do you get away from me, button pusher, Tom?
0: Who's off limits?
1: I'm not going to name names.
0: No, go on.
1: Then it gets more, like, as soon as I say it, then it's like, ooh. Let's just, we're mates.
0: X is off limits.
1: Oh, that's a good one. Yeah. X is off limits.
0: What counts as an X?
1: Anyone I've dated.
0: Well.
1: Don't.
0: Well, it's just this, you know. Is your phone bricked?
1: Yes.
0: Can I still access messages?
1: Yeah, you can text. You can't WhatsApp. Oh, I think you can make. I'm not sure if you can find my contacts.
2: What?
1: I'm not sure. Can you brick?
0: I've found the person I want to find.
1: Okay, who? We'll name it. Say it.
0: Your father-in-law.
1: Terry. Why are you texting Terry?
0: Well, because he's got the same surname as your wife.
1: Yeah.
0: And you might have confused him in the contact list.
1: Oh, no. What do you... No.
0: So I've texted your father-in-law.
1: Oh, no. No. What did you do?
0: With a word that rhymes with corny.
1: No.
0: Question mark.
2: Oh, my God.
1: You sent that?
2: Oh, my God.
1: No. No. Why? It's my father-in-law.
0: No.
1: No.
0: No. Let's see if he gets back to us.
1: Can I? Yeah, that probably breaks the rules, doesn't it? So I've just got to wait until he responds.
0: What's your relationship like with Terry at the moment?
1: Like good, like fine, but like you don't want to be as no father wants to be thinking that message was either firstly sent to him or sent to his daughter. He's not gonna like that's. I hope he's listening though. That's my only out here. That's my only out, Terry. If you're listening, you know what's happened. I'm not asking you that question seriously.
0: I don't know who I feel most sorry for. You, Mim, or Terry.
1: I'm going to go home to that.
0: To really...
1: I'm going to go home to that.
0: Cleaned you all up. One shot.
1: Great work.
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3: 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Welcome to The Smallsy Show for another week. It's a pleasure to have your company. Coming up tonight on the show, the man is just about to literally wrap his Aussie tour, Mr. Jason Derulo. He is going to be joining us before the hour is out. But first, coming up in just a second, I want to do... Now, go with me on this because it's a little... What is something that's embarrassing that shouldn't be, but when you do it, it is? You know, there's a guy going viral on TikTok for pulling together a list. I want to hear yours. I'm going to start things off with, like, picking up your dog's poop when you're taking it for a walk. Shouldn't be embarrassing, but when someone's nearby or watching, you just, you know, the dread of shame falls over you. We're going to do it next to the Smallsy Show. It starts right now.

0: The Smallsy Show is on live around the country for a Friday night. Coming up, Jason Derulo is going to be zooming in for a chat in the middle of his Aussie tour right now.
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0: There's this guy going viral at the moment for compiling a list. Well, I'll let him explain it.
4: Embarrassing things that shouldn't be embarrassing, but they are.
0: So embarrassing things that shouldn't be embarrassing, but they are. I guess what he's trying to say is there's like these everyday sort of things that we do as people that somehow feel embarrassing, even though technically they shouldn't be. Would we like to go through his list?
5: Yes, let's.
0: By the way, the lines are open. If you would like to contribute, something that shouldn't be embarrassing, but is, here's his first one.
4: Arriving to a party first.
0: Absolutely. Absolutely. Nothing more embarrassing than getting to a party. Like, say it's Saturday tomorrow night and the party starts at 7 and you're there at 7:05 and they're still setting up. Oh, walk away. Don't even go in.
5: I don't think that's
0: bad. So embarrassing. I will ensure I'm at least 15 minutes after the start time, and if I don't see anyone milling around the entrance of a party, I'll leave and come back just so I don't have the cringe.
5: Get yourself to tell you to arrive like 20 minutes early then.
0: Okay, what about this one?
4: Walking into a store and then walking out without buying anything, especially in like a grocery store, it's humiliating.
0: Okay.
5: I get that.
0: Yeah.
5: Because you're like, I didn't steal anything. I haven't got anything in my pockets.
0: Yeah, okay. What about this one?
4: Going to the bathroom and someone's in the stall next to you.
0: You always leave one space between the stalls.
5: Oh.
0: Don't ever double park up next to someone in a bathroom stall.
5: Hard no.
0: What is something that is embarrassing that shouldn't be, but it is? Chloe, go.
6: Mine would be buying toilet paper. If I have to buy toilet paper, I'll just buy something else, even if I don't need it for me and have to walk.
0: Carrying the 32 rolls of bog roll through the Westfield after you, because they don't even like cover it. Like, it's just you and your shit tickets as you're marching through the food court, right? Oh, I hear you. That is terrible. Then I think to myself, everyone poops, though, darling. You know,
6: yeah.
0: It's all right. It's
6: no, I just buy something else. I'm not, don't just have the toilet paper with me.
0: Oh, you do the double purchase. Okay. Justin, hello.
7: Hey, yeah, reversing the boat into the water.
0: Oh.
7: Getting, you know what's embarrassing?
0: What's embarrassing? Getting the boat out of the water, right? And then everyone having like a domestic, grab the rope, reverse it in further. You've gone too far, put it forward in. It's like, what, you know, way to ruin just a weekend out on a boat is it?
7: The more people that watch, the worse it is.
0: It ruins the whole day. Like, I will refuse. I'll say, hey, I'll go out on your boat with you as long as I have to have nothing to do with bringing it back in. Rebecca, what do you got?
8: Hi, how are you?
0: Go.
8: Eating with your fingers in a restaurant, using your hands to eat instead of cutlery. People just stare at you.
0: Yeah, well, like, this is when you're eating like a meaty meal, right? Like wings or something like that. Like, it's not by choice. Yes. Yeah. Oh, you know what? I don't mind eating with my hands. You know what? I don't mind eating with my hands. You know what I'll tell you is embarrassing. Picking up your dog shit in front when it does a deuce on either the road. My dog loves to poop right in the middle of the road, and I have to get down there. What's that? What's that, Rebecca? What's that? Is that a dog or what is that making noise?
8: And my daughter's eating breast milk.
0: Oh, hello. Oh, hello.
5: Drinking?
0: Oh,
8: yes, drinking.
0: Hey, we're having a live breastfeeding moment live on the radio. This is fantastic. She sounds like she is chugging it down.
8: Oh, yeah. She's almost 2 and doesn't get off.
0: Oh, really? She's on the boob all the time. Hey, be careful, though, Rebecca. You know what's embarrassing? Those mums that have those toddlers, right, that are like 5 years old, and then they walk up to their mum at the cafe and they get the boob out and they start sucking on it at 5.
8: Not five.
0: Rebecca. Like, if the kid can talk, off the boob.
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0: Smallsy Show is on. It's Friday night, and coming up in just a second, Mr. Jason Derulo. He's been in the country for the last like week and a half doing his Last Dance World Tour. He's in Adelaide tonight. It's the last show of his Aussie tour. He is going to be taking over in just a second. The Smallsy Show is on, live around the country.
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1: Live around the country for Friday night, it is the Smallsy Show right now. This man, currently in town on his Last Dance World Tour, is a good friend too, Mr. Jason Derulo.
2: Hey, what's up? It is yours truly, Jason Derulo.
3: I only miss you when I'm breathing.
2: Right now.
1: Jason Derulo on the show. Wonderful to see you. Can I start by saying, as always, so well dressed, like just an absolute fashion icon you are.
4: Thank you, Smallsy. I appreciate you, my brother.
1: Now, I remember the last time you were here in Australia. You came in for an interview, and you had a man who held a light for you, so you were always lit at the right angle. Are you bringing him back with you this time?
4: No, there's been budget cuts. So okay. I was gonna ask you, is it sunny over there? Because we don't got the lighting guy anymore, so now we just gotta use the sun.
1: Yeah.
4: We can only shoot daytime.
1: Yeah, okay. Look, it sounds like the economy's crunching. It's affecting everyone, even Jason Derulo. No, you are. I think you're in China at the moment, and you're gonna be here in Oz next week, yeah?
4: Yes, sir. Yeah, man, I'm super excited. It feels like it's been forever since I toured Oz, so I'm looking forward to it, man. It's gonna be pretty mad.
1: Australia loves Jason Derulo. Man, you have so many songs.
4: I'm
1: sorry. I say that like you don't know, but like you have so many bangers, like. When you put together a set list, how do you pick the good ones and like make sure like the fans get a taste of everything?
4: I listen, man. You know, I think there's, you know, some artists out there that are so into what they do and what they want to do that they curate a show that they want.
1: Mm.
4: But I really try to pay attention and listen to the audience and give the audience what they want. So I don't have one of those shows where you'll come and be like, damn, I can't believe he ain't played that joint. But although I can't play them all.
1: When I said you have so many, like you, dare I say, you could do a Taylor Swift Eras tour and you'd have to do two nights just to do all the hits.
4: Yeah, I wouldn't go that crazy, okay. But... I think Taylor would be performing for like 4 hours.
1: Yeah.
4: Taylor, do it different.
1: But
4: yeah, man, I think the most common comment is always, damn, I didn't realize I knew that many of your songs. But yes, it's been a long 15 years, man. And I've released quite a bit of material. And I think it's easy to kind of forget, you know, the songs that I've released.
1: So I saw Bruno Mars last week. He's got a tour coming to Australia next year. I asked him a question, which I'm going to ask you, which is, after 15 years and such a huge catalogue of songs, what do you reckon is the best song you've ever written?
4: I'm going to go to some songs that the world may not know.
1: Okay.
4: So I think... I'm really in love with a song called If I'm Lucky, that the average person might not know.
1: Okay.
4: And I'm also really in love with a song called Cheyenne.
1: Oh my God! No, stop! Stop! It's on my list as one of your all-time best!
4: So you know what, Smalls, I should have known, man. You know what's going on, bro.
1: I was going to joke and say, I think Spicy Margarita, but then I was going to come back and say Cheyenne. But I'm so, I am so glad you said that is such a great pop song.
4: Thank you, man. And, you know, ironically, we were just talking about Taylor, but that's actually Taylor's favorite song of mine. That's Michael Jordan's favorite song of mine as well. And it's my favorite song of mine. And I thought it was going to be a smash hit. If I'm being honest,
1: it was a hit. If Michael Jordan tells you it's his favorite song, who gives a f*** what anyone else thinks? He thinks it's a great song.
4: But so you will be hearing Cheyenne on the night.
1: Yes. All right, coming up in a second, we're going to wrap things up with Mr. Jason Derulo live here in the Smallsy Show.
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1: What's up? 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
0: Talk dirty to me. Now, obviously people who know you, I've known you for so many years, but all people will know that you're also a mogul. You do the music, you do the, you got the car wash business, which is like worth $2 billion. I've got to ask, are we still in on crypto, or are we getting cold feet there? Because you were all in for a little bit.
2: I'm still in on crypto, for
0: okay.
2: sure.
0: Okay.
2: I believe it's our tomorrow for sure.
0: Okay. He has to say that because he's all in. He has to say that because he's all, I'm joking.
2: No, I'm not all in. I can't be all in on anything, man. Like, you got to diversify. Make sure you got a little bit here, a little bit of there. Because you never know, man. It's a crazy world.
0: Now, I want to ask you, have you seen, like, literally earlier today, they announced the new iPhone. It now folds in half. Yeah, they've got a... have you not seen this? Have you just woken up in China? Because it's been like the biggest story in the world. The iPhone.
2: I did just wake up.
0: Okay.
2: I was going to ask you, I wanted to do the call so early.
0: Yes. Yeah, so, sorry. Well, anyway, the new iPhone, it folds. The new iPhone, they announced it this morning. It folds. Okay. And they're charging $4,000 American for it. Yeah, that's what I did. Are you upgrading, Jason Derulo? Are you going to, or I might skip this one.
2: You know what? I'm gonna tell people that I don't like the fact that it folds.
0: Okay.
2: I'm gonna keep the old joint. I'm gonna tell people, yeah. You know, when it folds, like, it gets like all caught up in your pocket, and you gotta come up with a story. You know what I'm saying?
0: You
2: don't gotta buy it.
0: Yeah, no, you can't lead with, oh, that's expensive, I can't afford that. You just go, oh, I don't need to have anything trapped inside there. You're here next week. We can't wait to see you, looking stylish as always. See you next week when you're down under, man. Can't wait to see the show.
2: Thank you so much, man. I can't wait to get down there. It's been forever. And a big shout out to all the fans that are coming. I'll see you soon, and we're going to have the time of our lives.
0: Okay, thanks for hanging out. That is me done. I am Smallsy. That's been The Smallsy Show. Catch you next time.
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3: 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It's all good. 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
1: Woody.
0: Wait for it. Wait for it. Wait for it.
1: And you.
2: But we'll play around with that.
0: We'll work on that in the background.
2: Yeah, yeah.
1: This is Will.
0: Don't make bets. What was it? Don't write checks your body can't handle. Or something like that.
1: And this is Woody.
2: Don't write checks your body doesn't bounce.
0: Your body can't cash.
2: Yeah, that's it. You've done it. We shouldn't. Yeah. We shouldn't do that.
0: Yeah.
2: Because we did that.
0: We did that.
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0: 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Sounds old. 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Gem Casa Daily. All I'm thinking about.
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queen. Whether you're broke or evergreen, your black, white, beige, chola descent, you're Lebanese, you're Orient. Whether life's disabilities left you outcast, but leader teased, rejoice and love yourself today, cause baby, you were born this way.

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Okay.

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0: Will and Woody, you're probably driving around at the moment. You're driving an Uber. You're driving to go and, let's face it, it could be a late night hookup.
1: Oh, that's
0: late
1: exciting.
0: Late night hookups.
1: That's exciting.
0: I mean, in a former life, this was a very exciting time to be driving a car.
1: Oh, whoa.
0: Right?
1: You'd be nervous.
0: You'd be
1: a little
0: so
1: bit.
0: Nervous.
1: What are you wearing? You probably want, like, because you don't want to be too dressed up.
2: Yeah.
1: Then you're trying too hard.
0: Yes.
1: I was always a fan of just some tracky dacks, but like a nice tracky dack.
0: I think tracky dacks are sexy. Maybe it's just because the connotation that I have with those times of night, but everyone's in trackies.
1: Tracky dacks.
0: Everyone's in trackies
1: like
0: at that time.
1: A hoodie.
0: Yeah, you're wearing a hoodie. Yeah, you want to look like you're casual, but then also you want to look sexy.
1: And smell good.
0: And smell
1: so
0: good.
1: So you can't overdo the smell for mine. You can look casual, but you don't want to smell casual.
0: Yes, exactly right.
1: Anyway, here's our best bits from the show yesterday. Enjoy, Will and Woody. I'm doing

0: what happens after midnight, except these two. It's Will and Woody keeping you up.
1: 13-1065, if you think you can tell the difference between beer and soft drink just by the sound of the can opening. It's Can You Hear It?
2: I'm going to say that's a soft drink.
3: Can you hear it?
4: It's a beer.
3: Oh,
4: can you hear it?
5: Yeah.
4: Does he know? Does he know? Does he know?
6: $10,000 will be yours if you get 16 cans in a row, which is the world record. Tracy, do we truly believe we can get there to 16 cans?
7: I'll try my best.
6: All right, Tracy, that's all we can ask for. Let's go for can one.
7: Oh.
6: God.
7: Okay. Beer?
4: Yeah,
1: Trace. Yeah, nice, Trace.
4: Outstanding.
1: Definitely wasn't a soft drink.
4: That's it, yeah.
1: I don't know. Shocking, didn't necessarily sound very beery, but it didn't sound like a soft drink. It was process of elimination, that one, Trace.
4: It was a shocking crack. That's on me, Trace. That's on me.
7: That's all right.
4: But well done. You got through. Here is can number two.
7: Soft drink.
1: Trace.
4: There you are, Trace. And there you are.
1: Tracy's found something.
4: What do you do with yourself, Tracy, for work, if you work, Trace?
7: I work in real estate.
4: Beautiful. Terrible time. Terrible time. Real estate.
1: Oh,
4: it's going the wrong way.
1: Not
4: but
1: a great time,
4: I'm sure you're a great agent, Tracy. I'm sure you're a great agent.
1: No, she's an agent. She might not be an agent.
4: Are you an agent, Tracy?
7: Yeah, just for rentals, just property managing.
1: She's fine. The
4: rental
1: market.
4: Market.
1: Fine.
4: Oh,
1: not
4: Trace.
1: A problem.
7: Yeah.
4: You're laughing. Righto, let's go for can number three, Trace.
7: Beer.
4: Oh, sorry, Trace.
7: Whoa!
4: Sorry, Trace.
1: Nice to meet you, Trace.
7: Nice to meet you.
4: Oh, see you later. Let's go to Jackie.
1: That's all she deserves.
4: Jackie.
7: Hello?
1: Rental, real estate, real estate rental agent.
4: Hey, everyone's got to make a crust. My dad was a real estate agent.
1: Yeah, but they're often not lovely people to deal with, are they?
4: Is that right?
1: Well, the rental real estate agent. Tracy seems lovely, but the amount of times I've been made to go back in and put putty in a hole in the wall.
4: They're just looking after the landlord.
1: You know,
4: my estate agent who was looking after our place in Perth when we were renting walked in on me. Yeah, crazy.
1: Doing what?
4: Guess what? Have a guess. The worst thing possible. With someone, not by myself. let's go to Jackie here. Let's go to Jackie.
8: Hello.
4: Jackie, let's just start cracking cans,
1: wow.
4: Shall we? Jackie, here's can one.
8: Crack away.
1: Wow.
8: I think it's a beer.
1: No, Jackie.
4: Sorry, Jackie.
1: We're all rattled. We're all rattled. We've all got a mental image that we've made in our heads. It's hard to get past.
4: With my girlfriend.
1: Didn't know that.
4: With my girlfriend at the time.
1: I didn't know that. Yeah. So it was a booked inspection.
4: Yeah, I didn't know that. Obviously, I was in a share house and I wasn't across all the admin.
1: Really?
4: Anyway, he came in doing the tour. Boom. Straight into it. Because I was the first room
1: on the right,
4: as you remember.
1: Yeah.
4: Yep. Got it all.
1: Wow.
4: Anyway, let's go to a song.
1: Did he say anything?
4: He just went, whoop.
1: Imagine how many times that would happen being share houses.
4: Oh, yeah.
1: Opening that front door, you just never know what you'd get.
4: He never came back, though.
1: Never came back.
4: He was just
1: not surprised.
4: He ticked off the inspection and was like, I'm sure the house is fine. They seem happy.
1: It's
0: Will and Woody.

0: the best kick-ons you've ever been to. Will and Woody keeping you up.
1: If you can tell the difference between beer or soft drink based on the sound of the can opening, then now is the time to call us on 13 1065 because it's Can You Hear It?
2: Can you hear it? Can you hear it? Can you hear it?
3: Kelly, the great news for you is if you get 16 cans in a row, you will win $10,000.
4: Beautiful.
3: Beautiful. All right, is can one, Kel?
4: Okay. Soft drink.
3: Oh, sorry, Kel.
1: Kelly.
4: Oh,
1: never going to be a soft drink, Kelly. What are you doing tonight, Kel? What are you doing?
4: Oh, come on.
1: I actually want to hear Kelly. From Kelly. What's she doing tonight?
3: Sorry, Kelly. You
1: cut out there, Kelly. What are you doing tonight?
4: Not sure yet. Not celebrating, that's for sure.
1: Oh, sorry, Kelly.
3: Lost you again, Kelly. I'm not sure what's happening there with the line. Let's go to Naomi here. Hi, Naomi.
1: That's stiff.
5: Hello, Kelly. How are you?
1: We love you, Kelly. Can we send Kelly something?
3: We can send her
1: a can here at the stubby holder.
3: That kind of rubs it in. She didn't get one can. And then we're going to send her a can
1: it's
3: here.
1: It's encouragement. Go and practice.
3: True.
1: Go and practice.
3: Sorry, Naomi. you want your first can?
5: Yep. Right. That'll do it.
3: Yeah, let's go.
5: Beer.
3: Oh, Naomi, no. No.
1: Clearly a softy. What are you doing tonight, Naomi? Anything fun on the weekend?
5: Yeah. No.
3: Going home.
1: No.
3: Why is no one
1: doing anything? If they start with no, you're going to get faded out. Good on you, Naomi. Nice to speak to you.
3: Why is no one having fun tonight? It's Friday. Everyone should have fun on a Friday. Anyway, let's go to Maddie.
1: Times
3: here.
1: Are tough. Cause you lose.
3: Yeah, that's. But you can have fun without spending money. Trust me. I'm the biggest tight ass there is, and I have a lot of fun. Hello, Maddie. How are you?
6: Hi. Good. How are you?
3: What are you doing there?
6: Just got home with my baby. Sorry.
3: Is that your baby passing wind, Maddie?
1: What was that noise?
6: No, it's car driving past.
3: A car drove past. Okay.
1: Doesn't sound like a car.
3: Must have backfired.
6: I'm just nervous to get the guesses right. Yeah.
1: Sorry, did you fart live on air then, Maddie?
6: Yeah.
3: Oh, Maddie.
1: It was.
3: It's so fun. And no judgment here, Maddie.
1: I thought it was. I was like, wow, she's come on here. Within the first 3 seconds. I'm going to ask our audio producer, Mark,
6: to make sure you give me the answers.
1: Mark, can you see if you can get that for me? That was, I'm going to have to hear that again. That really was unbelievable start to a phone call. I don't think that's ever happened before. Just. Good for you, Maddie. All right.
3: Better out than in, Maddie. I hope you're feeling calmer now.
1: Annalise can't believe it. She's an absolute. She was a wild. It really snuck through. I'm sorry I came back. I hope I didn't embarrass you. I'm sure a lot of people in their cars didn't.
3: That was a car.
6: Yeah, no, trust me, they're all cars.
1: Yeah, they're always cars.
3: Sure. I have the same rule at my house at home with my wife. Oh, the car's going past. Maddie, can't number one. Let's go.
6: Beer.
3: Yes, here we go, Mads.
1: Oh, there we go.
3: Hello.
1: There
3: Merry
1: she is.
3: Whoa, Maddie, what did you have for lunch?
1: Stop it, Maddie.
6: Are you guys hearing something that I'm not?
3: Wait, Maddie, we must be. What are you? How are you holding your phone, and where are you holding it?
6: Next to my ear. I'm sitting next to my car.
3: Okay. Okay.
1: Something's happening there, Maddie. It does sound like you are. If you're farting into the phone and then denying it, this is the best thing that's happened to the show.
6: Well, it's entertaining.
1: Definitely.
3: We're loving it. Keep it up, Maddie. Keep it up. Okay, can number two, Maddie. Here we go.
6: Beer.
1: Bad luck,
3: sorry,
1: Maddie.
3: Sorry,
1: Mads. Bad luck, Maddie.
3: I tell you what, though. If you can make that noise again, I'll give you a $100 jockey voucher.
6: I didn't even know what the noise was.
1: Yeah. That's so funny. Okay, so, Maddie, stay on the line. I've actually got audio of it so you can hear it. This is what we were hearing.
3: Hello, Maddie. How are you?
6: Hi, good. How are you?
3: What are you doing there?
6: Just got home with my baby. Sorry.
3: Is that your baby passing wind, Maddie?
1: What was that?
6: Did
1: you hear that, Maddie?
3: My car drove fast.
1: Did you hear that, Maddie?
3: Maddie?
6: Yeah, I heard it.
3: What do you think it is?
6: I don't know. I think it was the car.
3: That's a car, yeah. Strange car.
1: Just doesn't sound like that, does it?
7: Remember when the radio played all your favourites? We

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0: Like those mates that just want to keep going. 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
1: $500 Chemist Warehouse vouchers to give away to you guys. If you've been listening to the Dad Venture this week, Woods, taking our girls to Warner Brothers Movie World. We've covered it all throughout the week, every single day this week. If you missed any of it, we're going to play it for you in a second, but I'd say now is the time to call. If you are interested in one of those vouchers, you need all four code words. Mm-hmm. The number is, of course, 131065. But if you missed the Dadventure and you want to catch up on it, have a listen to this.
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3: It was a definite step up from the camping trip we did last year.
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4: No sugar, please.
5: What is that?
6: It's a snow cone.
5: Can I have one?
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7: All right, I reckon we're going to get an ice cream.
5: Yay!
6: Chocolate?
5: Yeah.
8: Now, Maxie, remember, don't tell Mum about the ice cream.
4: No saying when I was your age more than three times a day.
3: Hey, did you know your daddy went on this ride when he was a little boy?
9: When I was your age, we used to get straws with our snow cones.
4: No more than one souvenir.
3: Oh, you want a bat cape?
8: Or you could get a Superman tutu.
5: And a Batman toy.
3: Should we try and win some of these big chilies?
5: Is this a nice girl too?
3: We might be able to have a look in here for a bat for a toy if you would like a toy.
5: Yeah!
10: Me too!
5: Me too!
1: We needed all the help we could get.
11: Hey, Remy, I reckon this is our first ever ride.
7: You can only go on this ride if you've got enough sunscreen on.
5: Yeah, but then my face.
7: No, I didn't touch your face paint.
11: Hey, Remy,

0: those stuffed toys over there?
1: Yeah, and the dog.
0: Okay, let's
1: go. I want a dog too.
2: Yeah, okay, well, stand back, girls, because all dads need to do here is get one in the hoop. Oh, I didn't quite get it. And, oh. Not a problem. Not a problem. We're just warming up. Oh, oh.
1: That was not funny.
2: Oh! Who's getting a puppy dog? Who's getting a puppy dog?
3: Don't worry, we're going to get one. Don't you worry. We're going to get one.
2: We're going again. Hey, we're not going to leave here without that dog, all right?
3: Looks like he's trying for you now.
2: Oh! Don't worry. Yeah. Don't worry, we're going to get one.
1: We have one more, Daddy.
2: And there it is.
3: And there it is! And there it is!
2: Oh, he got it.
3: Woo! Your daddy, he's done it again.
2: It feels good. It feels good to be the better dad.
4: But the pressure was on. I promised my daughter she would meet Batman and drive the Batmobile.
1: But when Batman is here and eats with me, I'll be hungry.
2: You'll be hungry if Batman eats with you?
1: Yeah.
2: I don't think we'll be eating with Batman.
4: Will our daughters finally meet their hero, or does Woody have some serious explaining to do?
5: She was in bed crying because she wasn't sure if Batman was going to say that he loved her back.
1: Where is he?
2: Oh, my gosh.
1: It's Batman.
2: Hi, Batman.
1: Hi.
6: What was your name, sweetie?
1: Maxie.
6: Your name is Maxie?
1: My name is Remy.
6: Nice to meet you, Remy.
2: You want to go in the Batmobile?
1: Yeah.
2: Okay.
3: Oh, my gosh.
1: Vroom, vroom, vroom, vroom.
2: See you, Batman.
1: I think Batman is my friend now. He said I'm a part of a crew and he loves me. He loves me.
0: Here we are at the junior driving school. Woodrow, Bethany, loser, has to go on the big roller coaster. So to drive, press your foot on that pedal there.
2: Are you ready?
1: Yeah.
2: We're in a race against Max.
1: Max is our friend.
2: Of course Max is our friend. We're just having a friendly race. The key is, we'll never hit the brakes.
0: You're going to eat our rubber. Let's do this thing.
2: Let's go, Maxie.
0: Put your foot down, nothing. You've got to keep your foot down.
2: Cheating.
1: You have to be our friend, okay?
0: That's it, Maxie.
2: I think it was a draw.
0: Might mean that both daddies have to go on the roller coaster.
2: And we did go on that roller coaster, and I was holding a GoPro for the audio. That GoPro has gone missing. And I know what's going to happen here. A lot of fingers are going to be pointed at me because I was the last one seen with the GoPro.
0: Might lose our jobs.
2: And I would just like to say, interesting time to bring that up. I would just like to say that I don't think I was the one responsible for the GoPro. So I'm willing to point my finger at Annalise.
7: Oh, whoa.
2: And again, we just don't know. Sorry, guys, we can't play the audio. The roller coaster was horrific, though. We sat backwards, no hands.
8: 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Right up next, we've been leaking code words all throughout the week. 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It's Will and Woody.
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2: Before we get into this, a big shout out to everyone that was involved in the whole trip there, to Annalise for organising and running the whole thing. Well done, AB. We had such a good time. You did such a good job.
3: Thanks.
2: No worries at all. Yeah.
3: I just wanted to go for the roller coaster.
2: Any minute now. Yeah, you had a great time. Also to Sexy Dean, to Joe coming along, and everyone obviously behind the scenes here, Mark the Man, Daniel, to Tommy, to Tiana, everyone. It's a big thing. It's a big thing. I know it's a lot of stress for everyone. And also a three-year-old girl and a four-year-old girl. Yeah. It's full on parenting and doing all the content, and it was bloody good fun. They had such a good time. So
4: you had six hours of audio to go through and try and get down to these tight little 3 to 4 minute packages every day.
3: Yeah, I think it was like seven, maybe eight.
4: It's wild. Can I ask you, what was the weirdest or most confronting thing you heard on the audio, if anything comes to mind, which hasn't gone on air?
2: Here we go. Should have asked this earlier.
5: There was a lot of like individual parenting, like that you kind of both did opposite.
4: Interesting.
5: Yeah. So like the advice that you would give Remy versus what Will would give Max was just like completely different.
3: Yeah.
4: Yeah, interesting.
2: I realised also, and Max actually only pointed this out to me when I ran her off to the toilets once. We were in the toilet together and she was like, the mics are on. And I was like,
3: oh. There's a few edits.
2: That's happened a lot,
5: Joe. Also, breaking news, Hotel just found Darcy's GoPro.
4: Oh! Shut up! Hotels. Cool. So you left it in the hotel?
6: Yes.
4: Oh, that's great news.
2: Did we find Max's teddy bear?
5: Chloe, however, still at large.
2: Oh, Chloe, God.
3: And Chloe has an air tag in her and the GoPro doesn't.
2: Put your bears out.
4: Rub it in.
2: That's my daughter's toy.
4: I like it.
2: Put your bears out for Chloe tonight. Chloe. Oh, that's sad.
4: Fly up, mate. You're going to have to fly up. You're going to have to do like Liam Neeson in Taken.
2: Who's stolen the bear? They've put it in the bin, haven't they?
4: No, a kid. Oh. I think a kid has seen it, fallen in love with it. And if you're a parent like me, you're like, yep, that's yours now. No dramas. Anyway, all week we've been saying that if you guys put together the code words, then you win $500 to spend at Chemist Warehouse. And massive thanks as well to Chemist Warehouse for helping us put this thing on. Now, Kylie, you think you've got the code words?
7: I certainly do.
4: Fire away.
7: Okay, we've got water park, wolves, dog, and Batman.
2: Kylie, $500 to spend at Chemist Warehouse is all yours.
7: Woo, thank you.
2: Thanks for listening to the Dadventure. Kelly, you've listened all week.
8: Yes, hi guys. Hi. How are we?
2: Yeah, good mate. Have you enjoyed the Dadventure?
8: Oh, yes, we have loved it. And I just want to give credit to my 12-year-old son who's collected the code words and
2: good
8: wanted
2: boy.
8: Me to ring up.
2: Put him to work. I love that. Yes. We put our girls to work to make money and you put your son to work to make money. I love
8: That's
2: it.
8: That's the only way to go.
2: What are the code words, Kel? Fire away.
8: The code words are water park, rules, dog, and Batman.
2: $500 at Chemist Warehouse is yours, Kelly.
8: Thanks, guys.
2: No worries, Kel. Have a great weekend. Danelle, you've been listening to the Dadventure.
9: Yes, I have.
2: What are the code words, Danelle?
9: Water park, dog, rules, and Batman.
2: Nice. There it is. Very good. There it is. Now, if you're clever.
4: Are we going to hear everyone say it, or are we just going to... Because now they've heard it.
2: No, they can't hear when the other person's talking.
4: Oh,
2: Natasha, do you have the code words?
10: Yes, I do. Hi. It's water park, rules, dog, and Batman.
2: Well done, Natasha. It's all yours. I mean, if you were listening now and calling in, we're across it. Don't worry, guys. We know what you're trying to do. A little bit late, but Jamel, is that right?
11: It is right.
2: Hey
11: yes.
2: Jamel, have you enjoyed the Dadventure?
11: Oh, I loved it. It's been fantastic. Oh, you guys are hilarious.
2: Oh, thanks Jamel.
11: Love the show, by the way. Love it.
2: Thanks Jamel.
4: We love you.
2: As a parting gift, I'd love to give you $500 to spend at Chemist Warehouse. What are the code words?
11: Okay, water park, rules, dog, and Batman.
2: That's it, Jamel. It's all yours. Enjoy.
11: Awesome.
4: What's the first?
11: Thank you.
4: What's the first thing you're buying from Chemist Warehouse, Jamel? Talk to me.
11: I'm going to spoil myself, bugger dads, I reckon.
2: That's the spirit. Get down to Kim's Warehouse for Father's Day.
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0: It's Will and Woody, and yes, you're probably on the way home. I don't know why you'd still be up at this hour, to be honest. Maybe you're just tuning in for the best bits of us.
1: Yeah, but this
0: bit's... We go home after this bit.
1: I know, but this bit's important. And just know we're here. We're with you. And we love you more than anything.
0: Wow. We love you. That's nice. Buy a DJ Will t-shirt. Are they still for sale?
1: Hard to say.
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1: Can't hurt to try. Can't hurt to try. But I'm just saying, like, I haven't checked it for a while, and there may have been a huge flood of demand all of a sudden.
0: I think we're losing them. Most likely not. We're losing them.
1: Most likely losing who? T-shirts?
0: No, everyone listening.
1: Everyone listening.
0: The best bits.
1: Oh.
0: I'm next.
1: Will and Woody.

0: Surely it's Will and Woody keeping you up.
1: We're opening the phone lines. We'd love to hear from you. 13 1065. We do this every Friday. We'd just love to talk to you. It's the open line. If you'd love to have a chat with us, if you'd love to get on the radio, we do this every week just to check in.
2: Let's go to Kaylee here. Kaylee, we're checking in with you. You want to have a chat? What's going on?
3: Yes, I picked up the keys to my first apartment today, and I was wondering, what's your essential? What's the first thing I should buy?
2: Whoa, okay. This is going to sound boring, but fridge?
3: I got that.
2: Oh, you got a fridge. Okay.
1: So
2: okay.
1: Just talking cosmetics. Cosmetics. Okay. You've got your essentials. You've got your cutlery. Your boring stuff.
3: Yeah.
1: Okay. Okay. So you want a fun thing. You want something fun that you want to buy.
2: Oh. Yeah, it's fun.
1: Oh, God. It's got to steer it into the appropriate.
2: I keep
1: coming up with things I can't say.
2: You can't go wrong with inflatable pool for mine. Like, cause
3: okay.
1: Okay. That was right in the line.
2: Because I assume the house is empty, right? Like,
3: and we're about to go into summer, aren't we?
2: Yeah, I think put a pool in your living room. I think that's really fun. And then, like, you can tell people you've got a jacuzzi.
3: Oh, 100%.
2: It's the only time you can do it, Kaylee. Go and sort yourself out.
1: Also, if you've got a free house, like, yeah, I'd get something fun. Like, don't make it a pool. Make it a slip and slide. Put it down the hallway.
2: Oh, do you have a hallway? Is there a hallway in your apartment?
3: There is, and you guys are icons.
2: Love this. I appreciate that.
1: Get it done. Thanks, Kaylee. Love that. Get a mannequin. Put that somewhere.
2: Dress it up. Call it something.
1: Put your hats on the mannequin. Like you've got a fresh canvas.
2: Yeah. Get a bow and arrow.
1: Actually, Kaylee, have you painted any of it yet?
3: We haven't. We got the keys today.
1: Yeah, I'd get in there and like just cover a wall.
2: Paintball. Get paintball guns and invite a few friends over and do like a. Good. Actually, if you're going to do that, please invite me. That sounds like a lot of fun.
3: I will call again.
2: Okay, amazing. So,
1: you, Kaylee,
2: paintball fight in your new apartment. That's elite.
1: Kaylee, you can have yourself 2 tickets to go and see Practical Magic 2. Enjoy.
3: Oh, amazing.
1: No worries, mate. Thanks for calling in. Hey, Sandra Bullock and Nicole Kidman are back in Practical Magic 2 without Bette Midler. Only in cinemas September 10. Cherie.
4: Hello.
1: Hey, welcome to the open line, 13 1065. If you want to come say good day, guys. Cherie, you've got an issue. You got a bone to pick with the boys.
4: Whoa. I've got beef with you. I know why you never pick me for the quiz. I call every... I'm a family.
2: Well, you don't have beef with us, Cherie. You've got beef with outside. We don't pick a quiz player, but I can go to Joe here, who's sitting outside. Joe, why don't you ever pick Cherie for the quiz?
4: What? I'm pretty dumb. Like, your chances of me losing.
1: Joe, because she sounds too smart.
5: Absolutely. Can't risk it.
1: I can hear it.
5: I don't know if you've heard Cherie, but
1: you reek of intelligence. Yeah. Oh, yeah, there's a bit of that going on. Share price has dropped. Yeah, you're too clever, Cherie. You sound too smart.
2: Can she play today?
1: Please.
2: I'm giving you Cherie.
1: No, let's do a little bit of a test here. You want to sound dumb, okay? So here, you've called in. G'day, I'll be the producer. Hi there, my name's Sean. I'm the producer for Will and Woody. Cherie, you want to play the quiz?
4: Yep, calling for Cash or Crash.
2: Cash or Crash?
1: Cash or Crash.
4: I'm just kidding, because it's the wrong thing, you know, because I'm dumb.
1: Cherie,
2: you just got yourself the quiz spot for today. I'm going to hand you back to the producers. You're going to be playing the quiz in 10 minutes.
1: Good on you, Cherie.
2: What the hell is Cash or Crash?
1: Well, it's obviously something another radio station does. Yeah, is that right? Annalise, you know, you're across the airwaves.
5: I don't know what that is. I know one's done that, but we should maybe do it.
2: We don't know who Ben and Liam do Cash and the Crash.
5: I think it's Robin, Kip and Corey, potentially.
2: Robin, Kip and Corey do right? Cash
5: in the mornings, Brizzy?
1: Yeah, we love those guys. They're lovely people.
2: Let's go to Caden here on 13 1065. Caden, what do you want to talk about, mate?
6: I want to talk about Father's Day and all.
2: Yeah. Oh, yeah. Are you thinking about getting something for your dad and you're not sure what to get?
1: Caden?
2: Caden? Hey, what about Father's Day? Do you want to know about?
6: I just wanted to take a shout out for my dad.
2: Go for it. Go for your shout out. Has he put you up to this? Is he holding a sign for you right now and telling you what to say, Caden?
6: No.
2: Okay. What do you want? Yeah, go on.
6: I want to say about, like, to all the fathers who have been, like, good to their kids and all.
2: Oh.
6: And, yeah,
7: Beautiful.
1: Nice.
2: Beautifully said, Caden. I love that. That's it, mate, because obviously that. Will and I are dads.
1: We're dads.
2: Thanks. So what are you getting dad for Father's Day, Caden? What have you got him?
6: I've got him a pen and a fishing mug.
2: Fishing mug,
1: oh,
2: buddy.
1: Fishing mug.
2: Outstanding.
1: Love a fishing mug.
2: Mate, I'd suggest going to Chemist Warehouse. Fragrance sale on now.
1: All right, mate. Don't make it a sponsored. But he's going for the half. You just can't turn that off, can you?
2: Sorry.
1: Look at you.
2: Sorry, I can't.
1: You're a corporate king.
2: I can't.
1: Just get in there. Caden, it's been nice to meet you, mate. Caden, you can have $100 for in jockey vouchers to go and spend on dad as well. You can go and get him some jocks as well.
6: All right.
2: It's a weird buying your dad jocks.
1: All right.
0: It's Will and Woody.

0: sun. Nothing good happens after midnight, except these two. It's Will and Woody, keeping you up.
1: Here's Freedom Fridays.
2: They may take our lives, but they'll never take your freedom.
3: I think Madge is a hop, skipping, a jump away from another word, and I don't think that's it. I don't think she went with that.
1: I don't know who wrote this, but apparently, so it's Madonna Ciccione?
4: Not sure how it's pronounced, but okay. Yeah, that's her last name. Her full name is Madonna Louise Ciccone. Veronica Ciccione.
3: Ciccone.
1: Ciccione. What is it, sir?
3: Well, in Italian, it works the other way. So the double C's are hard C's and the singular C's are soft C's.
1: So Ciccione.
3: Ciccone.
1: Ciccone. Madonna Ciccone. God, why'd she drop that? That's good. It's Ciccone. Anyway, it's Freedom Fridays.
3: Better than Madge, I tell you that.
1: Yeah, I thought people called her Madge.
3: What's that? No.
1: I thought she got that a bit. Anyway, Freedom Fridays, we pitch a lot of ideas on this radio show.
3: I think it's Midge.
1: Show.
3: Hang on.
1: It's
3: I'm going to have
1: Midge.
3: To look this up.
1: It's not. Hang on. Don't look it up. You thinking what I'm thinking?
3: What are you thinking?
1: 13106.
3: It's Madge. It's Madge.
1: Ah, it's over. Anyway, we pitch a lot of ideas. Thank you. That's a win to me.
3: Well
1: Sorry,
3: done.
1: I should have celebrated more.
3: Oh, I thought it was Midge.
1: You're wrong.
3: Sounds like an insect, doesn't it? You know,
1: yeah, you're thinking of a Midgey. Midgey, which when they bite you. Horrific.
3: Yeah.
1: Anyway. We pitch radio ideas to our producers. They're the ones that choose what goes on the radio show. They reject a lot of ideas, so we get a chance every Friday to re-pitch an idea.
3: Mm.
1: Do you have one, Will?
3: I do.
1: Far away.
3: So I, one of the things, you know this about me, but I it's now getting to the point that I think that I borderline shouldn't be doing this publicly. So I've got, I'm colorblind.
1: Yes.
3: Right?
1: Yes, yes, yes.
3: Yeah. Which is very common. It's
1: really,
3: like 60% of men, particularly because, you know, I don't want to get too nerdy here, but it's X-linked recessive. So it's largely expresses in men.
1: Yeah, yeah.
3: So
1: it's really funny watching Will try and pick bananas.
3: Well,
1: it's
3: this
1: my
3: is
1: favorite
3: what,
1: thing
3: this is
1: in
3: what
1: the
3: I was going to say.
1: Oh, yeah, great.
3: I can't. I cannot pick bananas.
1: Like,
3: I actually can't. It is kryptonite for me because I'm red, green, colorblind.
1: Yeah.
3: The shades of yellow and green, it's all the same color. Like literally. So Sam will say to me, can you get some bananas? And I will, because this happened last week. She was like, get some bananas. And I was like, okay, this time I'm actually really going to concentrate and I'm going to get some good ones.
1: Yeah.
3: And because I'm sick of asking people in the store, because I have to go to them, is that yellow?
1: And
3: they
1: go,
3: look at me like I'm insane.
1: And you bend over and you go,
3: I've got to get as close as I can.
1: It. It's so good to watch.
3: It's horrible.
1: The amount of green bananas I've picked for you, like the dark green banana, I'm like, yeah, mate, that is good to go. That is cherry ripe. Get a whole bunch.
3: And you only know when you crack it and the and skin is like painted on.
1: Yeah, yeah, yeah.
3: Anyway.
5: Will, surely there's an app for that.
1: Oh.
3: What?
5: Like that you put your camera in front of the banana and it'll show it in a different colour profile.
3: It just seems like, look.
1: That'd be cool.
3: It seems like a little bit too much effort. But anyway.
1: What do you want to do? What's your idea?
3: I was just thinking like if there are other things that other people who are functioning adults in society are so bad at that they don't think they should be allowed to do it anymore.
1: Oh, yeah.
3: Like, what are you so bad at that you're like, I just don't think I should do that because I'm that bad?
1: Yeah.
3: Like, my partner, Sam, can't turn left. Oh, sorry, she doesn't know who... She's not Zoolander.
1: She's not an ambi-turner.
3: she does not know left from right. Like, she does not. It doesn't matter how many times I've been over it with her. It doesn't matter how many times she holds up the L's in front of her.
1: Can't do it.
3: If we're in a car and I say to her, turn left, she cannot do it.
1: Overthinks
3: I
1: it.
3: I have to point to which directions she's going to go. I don't think she should ever take directions.
1: My wife should never be allowed to put a load of washing on, ever.
3: Is she that bad at it, though?
1: Like,
3: I'm talking about, like, you've got to be awful at it.
1: She loses a sock every time. Like, how can you be so consistent at losing a sock?
3: That's a big...
1: So that is just a ban. You should be banned from all grocery shopping, though, as well.
3: I've been banned. You know I have been.
1: Yeah, good.
3: I've been banned from supermarkets.
1: Good. I should be banned, I think, from recipes. I should be banned.
3: You should be banned from anything in the kitchen.
1: I once tried to make... It was when I lived in a share house. We'd rotate the cooking. Mm. I made my share house... I called it sous-fry. Which was a stir-fry sushi, which meant that I put sushi in an oven. Like, I bought sushi from a store and put it in an oven with a pre-made stir-fry that I got from the butcher. And I was like, this is genius. Stir-fry and sushi in one. Amazing. Anyway, everyone behind my back threw it in the bin.
3: Yes.
1: I didn't know that.
3: You should be banned from driving, I think.
1: That's a fair point. If Vic Rose
3: you
1: is listed,
3: are a
1: like,
3: really bad driver.
1: And if the authorities are listening,
3: like,
1: the artist
3: really, really bad.
1: Yeah,
3: there's a number of times I've been in the car with you and I've feared for my life.
1: Annalise, you want to talk about Will's driving?
4: Yeah, I want to
6: piping a little bit. You should be banned from driving, Will.
3: You reckon?
6: Yeah, after you got back from Europe, you've been...
3: Well, I was driving the right side of the road.
6: Wrong side of the road.
1: That's a flag. That's a real red flag,
3: confidently,
1: mate.
3: I was driving the right side of the road.
4: Also on Dadventure, you got lost coming out of the hotel car park.
6: Twice!
1: Yeah.
6: Twice!
1: Yeah, boom. Look at that, mate. Look at that. Don't take a shot at the king.
3: Well, there's going to... Are you the king?
1: Yeah, I'm the king. I like this. 131065 is the number. Is there something you are so bad at? Or you can dob someone in. That's fun. Is there something that someone you know or you are so bad at that you should be banned from it?
3: Like just take yourself out of the game.
1: Yeah.
3: Put your hand up and go, I can't do that. And I don't know why I keep trying to do that. It never goes well for me.
1: Yeah. Drinking for me at the moment.
3: Oh, that might get
1: not
3: a
1: good
3: bit,
1: at
3: that
1: it.
3: That might get a bit serious.
1: Not good at it.
3: We'll take your calls up next. 131065, Will and Woody.
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0: walk-ons you've ever been to. 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
1: It's Freedom Friday.
2: They may take our lives, but they'll never take your freedom.
1: Okay, so every Friday we get 10 minutes to do whatever we want to do on the show without the producers telling us whether it's good, bad, whatever it is.
0: Yeah.
1: Today, I want to know, 131065, my idea that didn't get in the show is, what are you so bad at, you just think you shouldn't be allowed to do it? And this is a full honesty session.
3: Yeah.
1: Just, it doesn't necessarily need to be out and about, like in society. But this is just an honesty session, what you shouldn't, you know, there might even be something that you do at home that you're like, I just shouldn't do that anymore.
3: Yeah, that's fair. It's good to cleanse your system and also just move forward with your life. There's so many other things you're good at. I'll throw one in the ring for myself. I just shouldn't be allowed ever to book anything.
1: Yeah,
3: ever.
1: No, you're bad. Didn't you have a date night recently with Mim where you booked like wrong night, wrong hotel room, wrong restaurant? You got the trifecta?
3: No, we rocked up to an experience, like a sensory experience, and they were confused as to why the booking wasn't in the system. And then they found us because I'd booked it for 11 a.m. that day.
1: And you, Mim's the same though, right? Like,
3: yeah,
1: she's done this with flights.
3: We've got a problem with booking thing. We've rocked up to the airport before and they've like, your flight left a month ago.
1: great. Kids. That's crazy.
3: No, it's mental. Sometimes, honestly, my 3-year-old is in charge of the plans. She has to be. She's the only one who can figure it out. Get online, love.
1: Yeah, you're also, not only, I think you should be banned from booking things, you should be banned from ordering things as well.
3: Yeah, I do stuff that
1: you make
3: a lot.
1: Really bad purchases.
3: Oh, yeah, yeah.
1: Online.
3: Yeah,
1: You make awful purchases.
3: Recently.
1: In restaurants. One time I went to a restaurant with you and you ordered half a loaf of sourdough and half a dozen oysters. The worst order I've ever seen in my life.
3: All I could have on the menu.
1: The worst order ever. But they were like, sir, please, just help, please, get something.
3: No,
1: I
3: know.
1: This is pathetic. The chef nearly turned it away.
3: Yeah, well, the chef should have better options on his menu. Sorry.
1: Wow.
3: I'm sorry, but if someone has issues with dairy, gluten, onion and garlic, you should be able to allow for that. Let's go to Armana here.
1: It's the shittest dinner I've ever seen.
3: It's always bad, mate. It's always bad.
1: Armana. Smearing the oyster on your bread.
3: You've got a suggestion for Will. Talk to me, Armana. What do you want to suggest?
1: Oh, yes. Armana, sorry. I should give everyone context. The thing I should be banned from doing is picking bananas. I literally, I can't do it. Yeah, I'm colorblind. Yeah. Green and yellow bananas, I literally cannot tell the difference.
3: If you see a man with his nose like in the bananas, that's Will.
1: I brought home a bunch of bananas that could have been a bunch of limes. Like last week. It was crazy.
3: Armana, what's your suggestion to Will?
4: Okay, my suggestion is take a photo, upload it to ChatGPT, and just mention to ChatGPT you are colorblind. Can you tell me if this is yellow or green?
1: Nice, Armana. Thank you. That's really good. You know I'm off the AI. I'm off the AI.
3: Well, get on it, mate.
1: I'm not helping the apocalypse on its way. I'm not doing it.
3: The apocalypse is coming anyway. You may as well live a convenient life.
1: Can I just say, I think producer analysts should be banned from taking photos publicly.
5: Sorry?
1: It's always just such an ordeal. You never get the right one.
5: No, I do.
1: We always end up taking 25.
3: You took a photo at Abbey Road walking the wrong way.
5: Yeah, but that was one photo. That was one time. And that looked amazing.
1: I think you should be banned from that sort of level of sightseeing as well.
5: Okay.
1: It's just too much.
3: Okay.
1: Yeah. It's too much.
5: Yeah, it is a lot.
1: It's a lot.
5: It's pretty full on. But I'm
1: Let's go to Paul.
3: I'm willing to improve as Will cuts you off. Paul, this is your wife. What should she be banned from?
6: Oh, yeah, my wife should be banned from replacing the toilet roll because she always puts it on backwards. Oh,
3: okay, so which way is the right way for you? Under or over?
6: No. The over, not under.
3: I prefer under.
1: I prefer under as well. I'm an under guy.
3: Paul, you get more leverage. You get more leverage.
1: Now, guys, let's not fall into a classic trope of a commercial radio topic that is being done.
3: No, fair enough.
1: Good on you, Paulie.
3: Fair enough,
1: Paulie. That is a pain in the ass, though. That does suck.
3: It'd be annoying if you and your partner had differing views on over or under. That's almost got to get two toilets.
1: Got to sort that out.
3: Let's go to Megan here, 131065. Megan, this is a confession. You think you should be banned from something because you're so bad at it.
7: Yeah, so there's a confession that I'm very bad in dancing and also singing, so I should definitely be banned from both.
3: Interesting. So,
1: I would love a banning. Like, I would love a dance band that was just understood. So, you know when you get to... Because I'm an awful dancer.
3: You are. It's
1: And
3: terrific.
1: You get to a place and everyone's like, let's go dancing. I would just love, like, a little card or something that was just like, I'm exempt.
3: Yeah.
1: You can't guilt trip me. You can't make me feel bad for not dancing. I'm so happy not dancing.
3: And you're weird to dance.
1: Just leave me alone.
3: Yeah, totally. Well, what happens there? Because you kind of go for some stuff and...
1: No, I haven't gone for a move in... Since I had kids, I mean, 5 years ago, I reckon I would have gone for a move. And that's, you know, probably the night that we conceived Max, I reckon. I was like, I just need to move on to the next chapter of my life.
3: Can't believe anything was conceived after you danced, because that...
1: She didn't say it.
3: That is
1: no,
3: a
1: turn-off. She didn't say it.
3: But you went for some moves at Club 237 in Townsville. And what's going on there?
1: No, well, I told you, I don't want to go down there. Now, Megan, the other thing that you said that you... What did I go for? Did I try the sprinkler, did I? I like the sprinkler.
3: Yeah, you did go for the sprinkler.
1: Megan.
7: Yeah?
1: What? So the singing's that bad?
7: It's horrible.
1: Okay, can we...
7: Not only the singing is bad, I can't remember the lyrics either. So.
1: Megan, can we...
3: Yeah.
1: Can we get a bit of a sample?
7: Yeah. No.
1: Please.
3: Megan, what are you going to say? This is your send-off. Megan, this can be your final...
1: No, well, I told you, I don't want to go down there. Now, Megan, the other thing that you said that you... What did I go for? Did I try the sprinkler, did I? I like the sprinkler.
3: Yeah, you did go for the sprinkler.

0: Mother's Day? No, not currently. I'll give you a $100 jockey voucher to spend on Dad or your partner or whatever it is if you give us a bit of your singing.
1: But I can't even remember lyrics.
0: Okay, what song do you know?
1: I don't even know the lyrics.
0: Right, what's the most well known song we could play at Button Pusher, Tommy?
1: I know Adele song. I'm listening to them constantly, but I don't remember any lyrics.
2: Adele.
0: Right?
1: Yeah.
0: Okay. Yes. Okay. I mean, gee whiz, go set the. But you really degree of difficulty 10.
2: We're gonna play.
0: I like it though. Got to shoot for the moon, Megan.
2: Someone like you is that like?
1: Oh my
2: go,
1: God.
2: Megan. Join in. Join in.
1: No, I can't. It's just so bad.
0: You just
1: so
0: can't
1: bad.
0: Even get into it. You can't even start.
1: No, I can't even.
0: Megan.
1: Yes.
0: We're not going to go to the traffic until I hear a bar from you.
1: Okay. Just go to the table turning.
2: The what's that? Table turning? What's turning of tables?
1: That one in the adult.
2: Okay. Here it is.
1: Oh my god.
0: You were so close. You tried.
2: What about like Twinkle Little Star? What do we say that one? Let's go. Like Twinkle.
1: Okay, that's what I know.
2: Go.
1: Twinkle. Okay, it's so bad, guys.
0: Okay, here we go. Go on, here we go.
1: Twinkle, little star. I don't know the rest.
0: Absolute basket case. This is
3: Australia. More Aussie than wearing your cozy because you ran out of undies. Oh, no, wait, is that just lazy? Either way, Ausmate is the place to

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0: feet that just want to keep going. It's Will and Woody keeping you up.
1: In the lead up to Father's Day, Woods, you and I took our daughters to Movie World, all thanks to Chemist Warehouse, on a dad venture. If you missed any of it, have a listen to this.
2: It's Will and Woody's dad venture.
1: Woody, we just completed our second dad venture, taking our daughters to a theme park for the very first time.
3: This was a definite step up from the camping trip we did last year.
1: Our partner set us some rules.
4: No sugar, please.
5: What is that?
6: It's a snow cone.
5: Can I have one?
3: Yeah, just don't tell Mummy.
7: All right, I reckon we're going to get an ice cream.
5: Yay!
6: Chocolate?
5: Yeah.
8: Now, Maxie, remember, don't tell Mum about the ice cream.
4: No saying when I was your age more than three times a day.
3: Hey, did you know your daddy went on this ride when he was a little boy?
9: When I was your age, we used to get straws with our snow cones.
4: No more than one souvenir.
9: Oh, you want a bat cape?
8: Or you could get a Superman tutu.
5: And a Batman toy.
9: Should we try and win some of these big chilies?
5: Is this an ice girl too?
9: We might be able to have a look in here for a toy if you would like a toy.
5: Yeah!
10: Me too!
5: Me too!
3: We needed all the help we could get.
11: Hey, Remy, I reckon this is our first ever ride.
7: You can only go on this ride if you've got enough sunscreen on.
10: Yeah, but then my face.
7: No, I didn't touch your face, mate.
11: Hey, Remy,

0: one of those stuffed toys over there?
1: Yeah, and the dog.
0: Okay, let's
1: try. I want a dog too.
2: Yeah, okay, well stand back, girls, because all dads need to do here is get one in the hoop. Oh, I didn't quite get it. And, oh. Not a problem, not a problem. We're just warming up. Oh, oh.
3: Don't worry, we're going to get one. Don't you worry. We're going to get one.
2: We're going again, we're going again, we're going again. We're going again. Hey, we're not going to leave here without that dog, all right?
3: Looks like he's trying for you now.
0: Oh! Oh! Don't worry.
3: Yeah. Don't worry, we're going to get one.
1: We have one more, Daddy.
2: And there it is.
0: And there it is! And there it is!
3: Oh, he got it.
2: Your daddy. He's done it again.
4: It feels good. It feels good to be the better dad. But the pressure was on. I promised my daughter she would meet Batman and drive the Batmobile.
1: But when Batman is here and eats with me, I'll be hungry.
4: You'll be hungry if Batman eats with you?
1: Yeah.
4: I don't think we'll be eating with Batman.
5: Will our daughters finally meet their hero, or does Woody have some serious explaining to do?
4: She was in bed crying because she wasn't sure if Batman was going to say that he loved her back.
1: Where is he?
4: In the Batmobile?
1: Yeah.
4: Okay. Oh my gosh.
1: Vroom, vroom, vroom, vroom.
4: See you, Batman.
1: I think Batman is my friend now. He said I'm a part of a crew and he loves me. He loves me and I didn't realize.
0: Alright, here we are at the junior driving school. Woodrow, Bevy, loser, has to go on the big roller coaster. So to drive, press your foot on that pedal there.
4: Are you ready?
1: Yeah.
4: We're in a race against Max.
1: Max is our friend.
4: Max is our friend. We're just having a friendly race. The key is, we'll never hit the brakes.
3: You're gonna eat our rubber. Let's do this thing.
0: Let's go, Maxie. Put your foot down, Muffin. You gotta keep your foot down.
4: Cheating, cheating.
1: You have to be our friend, okay?
0: That's it, Maxie.
1: I am gonna
4: be
1: you.
4: Okay, should we go left?
0: Oh, they've gone the wrong way.
4: Whoa.
0: They went the wrong way.
4: Right, turn left, turn left, turn left.
0: Quick, let's go.
4: I think it was a draw.
0: Might mean that both daddies have to go on the roller coaster.
2: And we recorded all that audio on a GoPro, which went missing.
3: At the start of the show was missing.
2: At the start of the show was missing. The great news is it has been found by the hotel we were staying at, which also suggests that it was actually Darcy who lost the GoPro.
6: Well, can I offer some new information?
2: Yes,
3: if it involves your mum.
2: Oh, that's a weird comment.
6: It actually doesn't.
2: Weird comment with no context. Very weird comment with no context. Yeah, go on, yeah. Daz. Go on, Daz.
6: No, you know what? I don't even feel like it anymore.
2: Fair enough. Let's go to topic.
6: No, actually, I don't want to hear it.
2: Go on.
6: It was Joe's fault. It was in Joe's room.
3: Oh! Shots fired!
7: Daz, he has a hot mum.
3: Yeah, he does. Hard to escape. All right. Thanks so much for everybody that listened to the Dadventure. I hope you guys enjoyed it. 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Memories everywhere on that trip. 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Hope you're having a wonderful drive home.
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die. 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
2: 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Wait for it. Wait for it.
1: And you.
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0: We'll work on that in the background.
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1: This is Will.
0: Don't make bets. What was it? Don't write checks your body can't handle. Or something like that.
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3: Don't write checks your body doesn't bounce.
0: Your body can't cash.
3: Yeah, that's it. You've done it. We shouldn't. Yeah. We shouldn't do that.
0: Yeah.
3: Because we did that.
0: We did that.
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7: Good morning, Alana McIntyre here with the latest. The Pope is warning the world about the growth of artificial intelligence. Without naming leaders, the Pontiff has sounded the alarm over losing our humanity to technology during his address at the UNESCO headquarters in Paris.
8: We are witnessing new forms of isolation, material and spiritual poverty, and abandonment. Communication has become much faster, but not necessarily more truthful.
7: It comes as Donald Trump wraps up his time with the Chinese president in the US, the pair speaking about the war in Iran and artificial AI. Another meeting is planned within the next month between reps from both countries. Flu cases have been surging over the last 2 weeks in Australia, and the Centre for Disease Control's warning the country may not have passed its peak yet. Experts believe the delayed surge could be due to waning immunity and the cold snaps we had back in July, which kept more people inside. A man is yet to be formally identified after being found dead on a road in Melbourne. He was discovered at an intersection in Rosebud by motorists on the Mornington Peninsula just after midnight. No sanction has been decided after Manchester City were found guilty of all but one of 115 Premier League charges, and Ed Sheeran's shows in Massachusetts have been cancelled, not because of Macklemore, but due to severe weather.
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7: In NRL, the Roosters are through to the grand final after defeating the Dolphins in Brisbane 36-20. A proud Daily Cherry Evans telling Nine they aren't finished yet.
9: It's special. There's absolutely no doubt about it. It's very special. But look, I'll be honest, I'm so proud to be a part of this great club and this great team, but you ask anyone and there's still more work to be done.
7: The Chooks will meet the winner of tomorrow's game between the Panthers and the Knights. Meantime, as the Lions and Dockers prepare to do battle in the AFL Grand Final today at the MCG, former Dockers captain Peter Bell has criticised the outcome for Lachie Neale.
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10: A magistrate says extremist misinformation is fueling dangerous behaviour after sentencing a Muswellbrook man over online threats.
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11: 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We do need to protect citizens of Muswellbrook from climate change.
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0: Mostly sunny around the valley today. Nice and warm one for your Saturday. Tomorrow, though, we have rain on the way, tops of 26. A possible shower sticking around on Monday with 21 as your top there. And Tuesday, clearing showers, 24. That's your Power FM 4-day forecast. 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
1: Good morning, Alana McIntyre here with the latest. The Chinese president has wrapped up his time in China after speaking to Donald Trump about Iran and artificial intelligence. President Xi Jinping and his wife also attended a dinner at the White House. The US president saying it's been very positive for both sides.
2: We've had a tremendous visit from two spectacular people, and we've really enjoyed it, and I think we've made tremendous strides.
1: Top tech leaders were also at the banquet, including Tesla boss Elon Musk. The Pope is warning the world about the dangers of artificial intelligence. Pope Leo has spoken in Paris saying we don't want to be losing our humanity amid a paradise of machines. 500,000 people are due to attend a giant mass in Paris later today. The Australian Centre for Disease Control is warning the nation may not have passed its flu peak yet. With cases surging across the nation over the last 2 weeks, it's believed the delayed surge in flu cases could be due to waning immunity and also to do with the cold weather we had back in July. Detectives are investigating after a man died on a road on Melbourne's Mornington Peninsula. CPR was performed at Rosebud, but the man sadly passed away at the scene. Ed Sheeran's Loop Tour shows have been cancelled in Massachusetts with severe weather moving towards the region. And hair loss jabs could soon become a thing. The same company that makes a weight loss drug has hinted it will concentrate now on baldness.
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1: The Sydney Roosters are into the grand final. The Chooks beating the Dolphins in Brisbane last night, 36-20. James Tedesco says the Roosters' job isn't finished yet.
3: So we got one to go, but yeah, the journey of that we've had this year, it's been a special one. We've got a really special group. The connection's high. We're really clear on how we want to play our footy.
1: They'll take on the winner of tomorrow's game. The Panthers are up against the Knights, and the Dockers are hoping to end their 31-year premiership drought when they take on the Lions in the AFL grand final today.
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5: 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It's not the first one breaking I've heard about this week. You know, so there's a whole array of things that take place. 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
6: Mostly sunny around the valley today. Nice and warm one for your Saturday. Tomorrow, though, we have rain on the way. Tops of 26. A possible shower sticking around on Monday with 21 as your top there. And Tuesday, clearing showers, 24. That's Power FM 4-day forecast. 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

0: boots, lost your voice on the sideline, know a local star on the rise. 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The big wins, the close losses, the characters, and the moments everyone's talking about all week. 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
1: 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Or that because you're running late and in a hurry, it is safe to cross without stopping. Acting Senior Sergeant Daniel Hines from New South Wales Police, what's the penalty for disobeying level crossing signals?
2: You can be fined $577 and incur 3 demerit points if you don't obey level crossing signs and traffic signals. It's not just a monetary penalty. There is a chance that you can be involved in a collision that can cost you your life or livelihood.
1: Some trains can take up to 1.4 kilometres to stop at a level crossing. That's the length of the main deck of the Sydney Harbour Bridge. So even if a train driver sees you, they can't stop in time. Ensure you always obey the signs and traffic signals. 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
1: 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A community clean-up is being held in Scone next Sunday for Clean Up Australia Day.
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1: Good morning, Alana McIntyre here with the latest. Excitement is building across the nation with Brisbane and Fremantle doing battle today in Melbourne for the AFL Grand Final. It's looking a bit gloomy and wet this morning around the MCG with a good chance of drizzle continuing this afternoon. The Freo Club is hoping to win its first ever AFL Grand Final, while these young fans have told Seven they're hoping for a three-peat for the Lions.
2: I really want them to win and I feel like they can do it.
1: The game starts at 2:30 local time with Kylie Minogue performing from around 1:30 this afternoon. The Pope has shared serious concerns about artificial intelligence, saying we don't want to risk losing our humanity to the technology. While speaking in Paris, Pope Leo has warned there's an urgent need for ethical discernment.
3: Information is abundant, but that is not synonymous with wisdom.
1: Pope Leo will spend the next couple of days in France trying to repair the Catholic Church's standing after several sexual abuse scandals. Later today, he's going to hold an open-air mass for 500,000 people in Paris. After speaking with Donald Trump about artificial intelligence and Iran, the Chinese president has wrapped up his visit to the United States. President Xi Jinping and his wife also attended a dinner at the White House. Top tech leaders like Elon Musk were there. And after all that Macklemore backlash, Ed Sheeran has cancelled more US shows, this time due to severe weather that's heading towards Massachusetts.
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1: Well, the Roosters are through to the NRL Grand Final after beating the Dolphins in Brisbane. Daily Cherry Evans has told Nine he's really proud after defeating the Finns at a packed Suncorp Stadium last night, 36-20.
4: When the moments come, as a team, you have to deliver and really unlocked a few things, and we're going in with our heads held high and our chests out, that's for sure.
1: The Roosters will play whoever wins tomorrow's game between the Knights and the Panthers, and Fremantle has turned purple as the Dockers hope to win their first AFL Grand Final when they take on the Lions today at a soggy MCG.
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9: Mostly sunny around the valley today. Nice and warm one for your Saturday. Tomorrow, though, we have rain on the way, tops of 26. A possible shower sticking around on Monday with 21 as your top there. And Tuesday, clearing showers, 24. That's Power FM 4-day forecast. 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

Banata. Hit me with your best shot. Good morning. You're hanging out with Katie on Power. And did you know that Aussie Arc is opening today? It's opening day. The gates are open at 10 a.m., I'm pretty sure, with the first tour happening at 11. So head to their website and have a look at all that. We are going to have Dean in, who's from Aussie Arc. He's going to be bringing in some Tassie Devils on Monday. So I'm pretty excited about that. But yeah, they open today for the school holidays. So yeah, if you're looking for something to do, head on out there. We'll get you into Post Malone right now. And we'll have Pete in very soon. He's going to be giving us the Homes Turf segment. I don't know what's on the segment today. I haven't been able to drag him in to have a chat with me yet, but that's all right. We'll talk to him in two songs' time. It's Posty, wrapped around your finger. You

0: sound you'd hear before you played the record you just bought. Sounds old. Let's play some new music instead. Gem Casa Daily. All I'm thinking about.
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0: 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We shine the spotlight on sport right here in the Upper Hunter. 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
1: It is the Home Turf this week, all thanks to Ray White in Musselbrook, and it's time to talk my new favourite sport, or one of them. It is lawn bowls, and happening at the Musselbrook RSL Bowling Club is a charity lawn bowls day on Sunday, the 8th of November. It's raising funds for the Musselbrook Hospital Auxiliary. Now, it costs about $13,000 for cataract surgery, which is a phenomenal amount, and it's specialised equipment. So that's what the fundraiser is all about. To tell us more about it, from the RSL Bowls Club is Ray. How are you, buddy?
2: All right, mate. Thank you for inviting me.
1: Now, this is going to be a huge day, and you're looking for local businesses and players to get involved.
2: Yes, we are, mate. We're seeking local businesses to enter teams of three and to provide a bit of sponsorship.
1: Uh-huh.
2: So the first off is that for the team of three, it's $150.
1: Okay.
2: And if they want to throw in some more dollars for sponsorship, that would be fantastic. Now, lunch is provided. There'll be two games of 10 ends.
1: Okay.
2: One before lunch and one after lunch.
1: Mm-hmm.
2: What we've done at the present time, John and I have walked around and spoke to the real estates in town.
1: Okay.
2: And, mate, how good are they?
1: They are. We've got some wonderful businesses around.
2: And Ray White, he was the last stop on the list, mate, and will do anything he can to help us out. The other real estates, McGrath, have already promised us $500.
1: Excellent.
2: So, yeah, that's what we're looking for. And I think that if we can get teams from the real estates, we're going to have a little bit of rivalry.
1: Oh, most definitely. There's a few of them around.
2: Oh, good idea. Yeah. And they do look after the people of Musselbrook and always look after our town. But they're not the only ones in town. You know, there's electrical stores, there's bedding stores, there's everything. And I realise money's tight, but anything that they can help us with will be really appreciated of.
1: Well, we've got plenty of big holes in the ground as well around our region. Maybe some of them might want to kick in.
2: Well, we can only hope and see. You know, it's pretty hard to keep on asking these multinationals to do stuff for us. But, again, if they're willing to throw some bucks in, that would be fantastic. But it's the little people in this town, in this area, that makes this town so good.
1: Ah, 100% on that. And the Upper Hunter is a special area for when it comes to fundraising. Now, it kicks off on the 8th of November, as I said, at 10:30. You said 10 ends, then lunch, which is provided on the day, and then another game of 10. The ladies from the auxiliary, the hospital auxiliary, they'll be there with a raffle as well?
2: Well, they'll be there, yeah, and that's their little special thing they're going to do for us and everything like that. Well, actually, we're doing it for them.
1: Yeah.
2: You know, they just work and work and work to make sure that this hospital that we have here is utilised to the best of what we've got.
1: Mm.
2: You know, why should our people have to go to Newcastle or Maitland or Lake Macquarie or whatever for this surgery when we've got the facilities here but we haven't got the equipment?
1: Exactly. No? All right, Ray. Well, thanks for bringing us up to speed on that. It is the Musselbrook RSL Bowls Club who are holding a fundraiser for raising some coin and to be able to purchase some specialised equipment for cataract surgery for the Musselbrook Hospital. It's happening on the 8th of November. You've got until the 16th of October to register your details. Just contact the club to find out more.
2: Yeah. And are you coming, Pete?
1: Mate, I'll be there. I'm going to bring the Voice of Doom along with me, and we'll have a third one in our team. So we'll have at least one team of three. I might see what our travelling bowlers are doing that I bowl with, the Denman travelling bowlers, see if we can get a team or two.
2: Yeah, so we'll have, don't forget, we're only going to have 12 teams.
1: All right.
2: So get in early.
1: Got to be quick.
2: Get in early.
1: Done deal, Ray. Thank you. And if you'd like to be part of the Home Turf, thanks to Ray White Musselbrook, make sure you give us a call during office hours Monday to Friday, 65431588, or send me an email, muststudio1, that's the number one, so muststudio1@arn.com.au.
0: That's Home Turf on Power FM for this week. Thanks to Ray White Musselbrook, shining the spotlight on the people, the players and the clubs that keep the sport alive right here in the Upper Hunter. 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

0: 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Ugh. 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New Radicals with Michelle Branch. The Game of Love.
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0: Michelle Brands, The New Radicals with Game of Love. Good morning. You're on Power FM, hanging out with Katie for your Saturday. And if you've ever wanted to talk back at me, I know I keep talking at you all the time, but if you've ever wanted to talk back to me, well, you can by texting me. 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The number is 0476 233 981. It is thanks to Lewis Mitre 10, your mighty helpful local hardware. Open 7 days, Marcolaine Musselbrook. If you've ever had a thought that you thought, maybe Katie needs to know about this, text me. Go on, do it. I dare ya. All right, stick around. We've got Prince on the way with 1999 right after this on Power.
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2: Good morning, I'm Cameron Smith. The local tennis courts at Murrurundi have had a full facelift. Plans are now on public exhibition for a major new education precinct at Huntley.
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2: Work has started on Scone Road to repair damage caused by this year's floods. The future of the Mount Arthur coal mine near Muswellbrook has taken a dramatic turn.
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0: 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Sounds old. 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Dasher, Memo.
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2: Good morning, Alana McIntyre here with the latest. The gates have opened at a soggy MCG ahead of the AFL Grand Final with large covers placed over the ground to protect the grass from drizzle across Melbourne. The Lions are hoping for a three-peat while the Dockers are hoping to claim the decider for the first ever time. The game starts at 2:30pm local time under the grey and gloomy skies with pop princess Kylie Minogue to perform around 1:30. Pope Leo is warning the world about the growth of artificial intelligence. Without naming leaders, the Pope has sounded the alarm over losing our humanity to technology during a special address at the UNESCO headquarters in Paris.
3: We are witnessing new forms of isolation, material and spiritual poverty, and abandonment. Communication has become much faster, but not necessarily more truthful.
2: Later today, he'll hold an open-air mass for 500,000 people. It comes as Donald Trump wraps up his time with the Chinese president, the pair speaking about the war in Iran and artificial AI in Washington, D.C. Flu cases have been surging over the last 2 weeks, and the Australian Centre for Disease Control's warning the country may not have passed its peak yet. Experts believe the delayed surge could be due to waning immunity and all the cold snaps we had back in July, which kept more people inside. And Ed Sheeran shows in Massachusetts have been cancelled, not because of Macklemore, but due to severe weather that's heading for the region.
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2: The Roosters are through to the NRL Grand Final after defeating the Dolphins in Brisbane 36-20. Finns coach Christian Wolff admits they wanted to play better last night in front of a packed Suncorp Stadium.
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2: The Chooks will meet the winner of tomorrow's game between the Panthers and the Knights, and the Lions and Dockers are preparing to do battle at a soggy MCG for the AFL Grand Final.
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0: Mostly sunny around the valley today. Nice and warm one for your Saturday. Tomorrow, though, we have rain on the way. Tops of 26. A possible shower sticking around on Monday with 21 as your top there. And Tuesday, clearing showers, 24. That's your Power FM 4-day forecast. 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

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I say you look so fine that I really want to make you mine. 4, 5, 6, come on and get your kicks. 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

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Happy Saturday. How's your weekend going so far? Hope well. Well, I'm going to play some bangers just to keep the vibe going. I've got these three coming at you before 10 a.m. this morning.

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0: It's Eurythmics with Sweet Dreams. Hello, happy Saturday. You're hanging out with Katie. And if you're looking for something to do today, the Barrowstock Scone Show Jumping Spring Show is on at White Park today and tomorrow. So today is the day of fun for the whole family. 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
3: Good morning, Alana McIntyre here with the latest. AFL fans are queuing outside the MCG in the rain ahead of the grand final. The Lions are hoping for a three-peat and the Dockers are hoping to win the flag for the first time. It's gloomy and wet across Melbourne today with a good chance of that drizzle continuing this afternoon. The game starts at 2:30 local time and Kylie Minogue's performing from around 1:30. Half a million people are due to attend a historic open-air mass later today in Paris after the Pope was welcomed to France for a four-day visit. Pope Leo has warned the world about the dangers of artificial intelligence during an address at the UNESCO headquarters, the pontiff saying we don't want to be losing our humanity amid a paradise of machines. The Chinese president has wrapped up his time in the US after speaking to Donald Trump about Iran and AI. President Xi Jinping and his wife also attending a dinner at the White House. The US president saying it's been very positive for both sides.
4: We've had a tremendous visit from two spectacular people, and we've really enjoyed it, and I think we've made tremendous strides.
3: Top tech leaders were also at the banquet, including Tesla boss Elon Musk. The Australian Centre for Disease Control is warning the nation may not have passed its flu peak yet, with cases surging across the country over the last 2 weeks. And after all the Macklemore backlash, Ed Sheeran has cancelled his shows in Massachusetts, this time due to severe weather that's heading towards Boston.
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3: The Sydney Roosters are through to the grand final. The Chooks beating the Dolphins in Brizzy last night, 36-20 at a packed Suncorp. DCL telling Nine he's especially proud.
5: But look, I'll be honest, I'm so proud to be a part of this great club and this great team, but you ask anyone and there's still more work to be done.
3: They'll take on the winner of tomorrow's game. The Panthers are up against the Knights at a core. And the Dockers are hoping to end their 31-year premiership drought today when they take on the Lions in the AFL grand final.
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0: Mostly sunny around the valley today. Nice and warm one for your Saturday. Tomorrow, though, we have rain on the way, tops of 26. A possible shower sticking around on Monday with 21 as your top there. And Tuesday, clearing showers, 24. That's your Power FM 4-day forecast. 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